0: The overachiever. Going to tell you what I achieved over the weekend, last weekend.
1: Yeah.
0: It's a rare thing. It's
1: for you to finish it to any task or achieve anything?
0: It's like spotting a dodo bird now. You think they're extinct, but there's a couple lurking around.
1: Any achievements in your life are like a unicorn.
0: Yeah. And bush smell good.
1: But very hard to find and definitely made up.
0: But you moved out of your parents' house finally.
1: I did. 6 months, way too long. I now bought a house.
0: 6 months?
1: 6 months.
0: 26 years, more like it.
1: No.
0: 26 years until you moved
1: out
0: of your...
1: for 13. Don't make up stories. I moved back for 6 months, and I now have bought a house. Yes, Nick.
0: We're going to tell you about that on the way next. But right now, Taylor Swift, it's Elizabeth Taylor here on Chilli Breakfast-ish.

0: bit served back around. Should be safe to consume, right?
1: It's so damn hot. Milk was a bad choice.
0: Nick and Marcus's second serving.
2: Marcus, congratulations, mate. You finally made it.
3: I made it! Hey!
2: Brand new house.
3: 6 months of commuting between Devonport and Launceston.
2: Such a big...
3: At 3 a.m.
2: You had your first, like, semi-sleep-in this morning.
3: Yeah. And I had a few over the weekend, too.
2: Oh, my gosh.
3: Kind of nice. Got up at, like...
2: What a good time.
3: 8 o'clock.
2: Whoa.
3: I know. I felt giddy.
2: Oh, my gosh.
3: And dizzy.
2: And you had, like, energy and stuff?
3: Not really.
2: Okay. Yeah, no, that's not
3: it's
2: a
3: like
2: good
3: like I've been hit by a truck. That comes with the territory of moving house when you're lifting furniture. And I tell you what, every single time we've done a rental move or any sort of move, every single time we get to the end of it and go, never doing that again.
2: Never doing a rental move.
3: Getting removalists next time.
2: Yep.
3: And then it comes around to where we go to get the removalists and we go, $2,200 for what?
2: We're
3: to lift a couple
2: that.
3: Of things? Nah, we'll do it ourselves. And then we're back to square one. Biggest, we do it.
2: Biggest regret every time. Oh, man, I hate our furniture. Like, I wish...
3: Yeah.
2: I don't know, have you seen those couches that you can fold up and condense into a, like a...
3: pocket size.
2: Yeah, pocket size. Well, not really pocket, but, you know, you can really shrink down.
3: Yeah.
2: Air compress them. And then they blow back up on the other side. I'm just going to get inflatable things.
3: I was going to say, yeah, that's inflatable and that doesn't sound
2: good. No,
3: great.
2: It's like a foam. It's a foam.
3: Is it?
2: Yeah. No, it's
3: imagine
2: it's...
3: the backpack couch.
2: Oh, can we...
3: Imagine just walking around with a backpack and you just put it down the ground, push a little button or undo a buckle like those... and it goes pop.
2: Why not like those life rafts from, from like every
3: airplanes.
2: Movie ever? Yeah, airplanes as well.
3: Yeah.
2: 6 months it's been.
3: It has been.
2: And you finally got this
3: and it's
2: house.
3: It's been 1 week since you looked at me.
2: Good bare naked lady song. Good reference.
3: Yeah, the house is coming together. It's really nice. And we're taking a little bit of ownership now. I've yet to talk to the neighbours.
2: Mm.
3: I've had a couple of, like, driveway waves. Like, they've driven past and I've given them the old, like, two-finger wave.
2: No one's knocked on your door saying
3: no,
2: welcome to the hood?
3: But I kind of appreciate that.
2: Why?
3: Everyone there seems to just, like, enjoy their own sort of solitude, which
2: I totally
3: is fine.
2: Would come around.
3: But I do want to sort of catch someone out in the common area.
2: Yeah.
3: Just to say hi and maybe have a conversation, because it's weird until you do.
2: Well, this
3: they
2: is
3: don't
2: the
3: know
2: thing.
3: You, I don't know them.
2: You establish a relationship, you then have, like, those neighbourhood parties. You have, like, a neighbourhood... Oh, who are you on the neighbourhood watch committee?
3: I don't know if there is one.
2: You should join one.
3: There's Strata, but I don't know if they have actual neighbourhood watch.
2: You should totally make one. You should wear a cowl as well.
3: Just turn up as Batman.
2: Yeah. You should wear, like, a hood with a big, long black cape. I'll protect the streets.
3: Yeah.
2: I'll be night watch. And
3: has anyone noticed anything lately in the street?
2: Justice. Have you noticed ever since we moved to this neighbourhood, it's been a lot quieter and the crime rates have gone down.
3: That's right.
2: We never have. When's your bin night?
3: Hey?
2: When's your bin night?
3: When's yours? So you're not going to tell me?
2: Sunday night, Monday morning.
3: I actually don't know.
4: Wait, didn't this happen already?
5: 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Do you realise that? You should be medicated.
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0: just in case you missed it the first time.
1: I refuse to be sick. I'm wearing Valentino for crying out loud.
0: Second serving with Nick and Marcus.
2: I've got this weird, like, I've noticed it lately. I've got this weird 15% rule with trying to do things. So, like, when I
3: start, as in you do everything at 15%?
2: I do. Well, I don't give 15% energy. I go in with 100% energy for things.
3: Right.
2: Thinking, I'm excited, I'm passionate about this.
3: Yeah.
2: But then, after, like, when I get 15% into it, like, let's say a book. I'll buy a book and I'll go, this looks amazing. Yep. I love the cover.
3: So 100% of the attitude going, I'm going to read this book. I'm so keen to read this book. Yeah. I'm reading it.
2: Yep, it's in a good bucket.
3: And then you're 15% through it.
2: And then I go, and then for some reason, I don't know. It's like when a plane flies over the Bermuda Triangle. It's like, well, where did the plane go? It hasn't come out the other side. That's kind of like this 15% in whatever I do. It's like I get 15% in. Wait, where's my... what happened to that book?
3: What was I doing? Yeah. that's not good.
2: No, no, no. And I've noticed...
3: If that's how you treat everything in life, that's not great.
2: No, it's, at least people know how much to expect from me.
3: God, I hope you don't propose to Em and just not turn up on the day.
2: I'll give her 15% of...
3: I'm meant to be doing something today.
2: no, I told her. She's getting a lolly ring if I ever propose. That's 15% of what 15% of what 15% of my pay is. So it's not too shabby. Lately, though, I've had a bit, like, over the weekend, I don't know how I did it, I finished two things. I finished two things.
3: What did you finish?
2: Three things, actually. Can I say three? I'll say three. Thank you. Calm down.
3: One of which was your dessert.
2: And that gets down pretty quickly.
3: Yeah.
2: Same as pizza night. I down all the pizza. One accomplishment was the Let's Make That Movie TV series on HBO Max with Sam Campbell.
3: Right.
2: Thank you very much.
3: So you finished it?
2: Finally finished it.
3: Nice.
2: I never finished a series.
3: So wait, ever?
2: No. Nah. Game of Thrones, never finished it.
3: No.
2: Never finished a series.
3: Okay. How do you feel?
2: Oh, mate, I feel amazing. This is such a great feeling.
3: I'll sit with you on this one because I would very, very often I would not finish a series.
2: Yeah, right.
3: And I don't know, subconsciously I think it was because I didn't want it to end, and if I got to the end I would feel empty.
2: See,
3: and that's what happens to me. I get to the end of a series and I'm like, I don't feel good now.
2: That's a terrible excuse. Well, you're making excuses why you don't finish things now, and that's terrible. You should always finish your projects at your start.
3: Oh, okay.
2: What?
3: You're giving me the lecture?
0: The time you went back, only lit up by the fridge light.
4: Hey, how you doing?
0: It's Nick and Marcus's second serving.

0: has been filtered. Heavily.
1: Well, I must say I'm very disappointed in you boys, okay? You should be ashamed of yourselves.
0: It's Nick and Marcus's second serving.
2: Look, the last task I gave you was to try and find a professional to answer this question.
3: Yes.
2: Which was, when the pyramids were all built, back in BC times, when they were all finally finished, did all the Egyptians party?
3: Did the Egyptians party? Did
2: now,
3: they celebrate?
2: The answer that we got was pretty loose. We haven't either discovered that they had a big party.
3: I could not get in touch with anyone.
2: Yeah.
3: I was trying, I was emailing, I was calling, and then you've called someone through ChatGPT. You found a woman in WA.
2: Got to use your
3: You've
2: resources.
3: Called her at like 4 or 5 a.m. her time.
2: She lives in WA?
3: In WA.
2: Yep.
3: And she's woken up, taken this phone call, which is absurd.
2: But this is a... this
3: and
2: is a,
3: given you a very vague answer on this.
2: This was the role of a lifetime for her. She was so appreciative. Remember after the call, she was like, hey, Nick and Marcus, thank you very much for this opportunity. It's so great to be on Chilli FM.
3: Why can you lie through your teeth so easily?
2: I don't know.
3: How can you do that?
2: It's so toxic.
3: Yeah.
2: It's my one it's my one very pro and very con. Like, I'd be worried if you were, if I was you. Got another task for you. I've got two tasks, actually.
3: Oh, I don't like these, but go on.
2: I have...
3: Continue.
2: I have the tasks in both hands.
3: Oh,
2: so,
3: red pill, blue pill?
2: Yeah.
3: Yeah, okay.
2: I know which one it is.
3: So I don't have to do both?
2: Yeah. No, you don't... Well, maybe down the track. Which one do you want to do first, though?
3: Okay.
2: Left fist or right fist?
3: Is it locked in your head? You can't make this up?
2: Let's do a different tactic.
3: I'll write it down on a piece of paper if I have to.
2: Would you rather song or science?
3: Ooh.
2: That's probably a better way of doing it. Song or science?
3: Well, the Egypt one's sort of science, kind of. So
2: you
3: let's
2: go
3: mix
2: another?
3: It up. Let's go song.
2: You want to go song?
3: Let's go song.
2: I don't know if you picked a good one.
3: Oh, no.
2: But here's my question.
3: Okay.
2: Thought about this recently.
3: Yep.
2: Now, when you're teasing someone, often the musical notes of na na na na na comes out.
3: Yeah.
2: I want to know, where did the na na na na na's come from? Did they come from a popular song?
3: Oh, the
2: where were they established?
3: The origination.
2: What was the origination of na na na na na? And why is it in such a bully connotation now?
3: Hmm.
2: Do you think you can do it because you got to the end of next week?
3: It's not a lot of time, but yeah.
2: Hey, Mission Impossible.
3: Okay.
2: Really?
3: I'll try.
2: If someone knows it now, 6-7-3-1-5-9-0-1, we'll take it. But yeah. Good luck. I mean, yeah. I thought about this recently. I was like, I don't know where this comes from.
3: All right, I will try.
2: You'll do it, and you'll have a professional on the show by the end of next week.
3: Yeah, Dr. Carl Borchester.
2: If it's Dr. Carl Borchester from...
3: No, he was Borchester University. Dr. Carl Norton.
2: Oh, if it's that guy again,
3: that's right.
2: That absolute fib of a nonsense guy on the show again, you're getting cancelled.
3: Okay.
2: I'm gonna at you with all your DVDs.
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10: 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Oh, for 81, 82. 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

0: died. Didn't this happen already?
1: You sound insane. Do you realize that? You should be medicated.
2: Second serving with Nick and Marcus.
3: Verizon commercial, Nicky.
4: What's Verizon?
3: So Verizon, I believe, is a phone company in the US.
4: Is it a phone playing like Telstra or Optus?
3: Yeah, I believe so. Verizon, I mean, I should have looked this up. I didn't care too much about Verizon.
4: But what's the main bit of Verizon,
3: well,
4: though?
3: Well, Verizon Communications is an American telecommunications company headquartered in New York City.
1: New York City!
4: Was that a Matt Berry?
3: It was a poor attempt. I rushed it. it was.
4: Very good impression.
3: But did you see... Now, this is funny because yesterday we made a mention of something.
4: Mm.
3: And that thing happened.
4: What was it?
3: We talked about, if you recall...
4: Aliens.
3: We talked about they should make another Austin Powers movie.
4: Oh, no way.
3: And then Verizon come out with this commercial with the original cast.
4: Like?
3: Dr. Evil, Scotty Evil, Fran.
4: Mike Myers. Wow, really?
3: But they're all in it. It's a proper commercial for Verizon and it's full Dr. Evil scene and it's funny.
4: No way.
3: And they look great. They actually don't look that different. Fran has not aged a day.
4: Well, she did look old in the movie already.
3: I know, but like, yeah, she's like...
4: she's maintained that old look then, has she?
3: Yeah, like Morgan Freeman.
4: She
3: always looked old.
4: What was her role? I remember her, she was in with Dr. Evil and she'd go, fire the lasers!
3: Yeah, yeah.
4: She was always at the one, like, repeating a screech.
3: Yeah, which she 100% does in this ad.
4: Oh, that's great.
3: You should check it out if you haven't seen it. Jump on and see the Verizon commercial with Dr. Evil.
4: Wait, did you say Scotty Evil's in it as well?
3: Yeah.
4: Oh
3: yeah,
4: my
3: Seth
4: God.
3: Green. Seth Green returns. Rob Lowe is playing number two.
4: Oh no way! Rob Lowe's in
3: everyone. So good.
4: This is amazing.
3: The ad is called Menace Mobile. Dr. Evil returns Verizon.
4: I would be happy to buy Verizon stuff to get more, like hopefully more parts to the Austin Powers, so we can make up an Austin Powers 4.
3: This is it, though. I think all the pieces are now here.
4: Yeah,
3: we need another one.
4: I think it's time. I think we're well in due for Austin Powers 4.
3: And don't cram it in with new pop stars and names. I don't care.
4: I don't want to see Sabrina.
3: Hey, I don't want to see Ariana Grande. I don't want to see anyone. I don't want to see The Weeknd. I don't want to see anyone getting chucked in that we don't care about. Just give us the cast.
4: Just give me Austin Powers chest hair and I'll be happy.
3: And give us throwback cameos. Mm. I don't care about anyone from like...
4: What about Queen Bey?
3: 2020 onward.
4: Remember Bey was in it?
3: Yeah, she was awful. The worst thing that ever happened to that trilogy.
4: Okay, she was in Goldmember and she played an amazing role.
3: Yeah, Foxy, and she sucked.
4: She was... Well, what Austin and her did
3: now,
4: doesn't...
3: Now I'm in trouble because the Beyonce Mafia is coming to get me.
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17: Hi there, Alana McIntyre here with the latest. The Prime Minister says the fuel excise cut is being extended for an extra month due to global uncertainty. The cut was supposed to finish up at the end of this month, but will now stay in place until the 2nd of August. It will be scaled back, though, to 16 cents per litre, not 32. Anthony Albanese telling Sky it will provide some certainty going forward.
18: We know that families are still under pressure, and we also know that the impact of this conflict on the other side of the world will have a long economic tail to it.
17: As Tehran claims it's closed the Strait of Hormuz again, US Vice President J.D. Vance is heading to Switzerland for further talks. Iran's announced the waterway is shut to tanker traffic, saying Israel's strikes in Lebanon are breaching the peace deal with the US. Homicide detectives are at the scene of a fatal shooting in Melbourne's inner northwest. The victim, believed to be in his 30s, was found at Ascot Vale just after midnight. Hundreds have entered the ocean in Sydney today to show their support for a mother who was bitten by a shark, with a swim out happening at Coogee Beach. Leah Stewart remains critical after she was mauled by the animal while swimming between the flags. A woman has been stabbed in the chest outside a popular hotel in Adelaide. She was taken to hospital with non-life-threatening injuries, and another woman has been arrested. And British Prime Minister Keir Starmer is expected to resign in coming days.
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17: In AFL, Collingwood's moved into wildcard territory, moving to 10th on the ladder with a 26-point win over Port Adelaide.
19: Yeah, wanted to get our season moving a bit. Yeah, it's critical times. Time's running out. It's not plenty of time left, but you know what I mean. And can't just keep turning up and playing well and not winning games.
17: Coach Craig McRae there. In the other games, Adelaide had a 17-point victory over Melbourne. The Blues racked up a fifth win in a row with a 23-point victory over the Giants. And at the World Cup, the Netherlands have thrashed Sweden. Germany defeated Ivory Coast.
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4: mostly
16: business
4: sunny,
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4: Mostly sunny, top of 14 in Launceston today, with a mostly cloudy Monday ahead, top of 15. Heavy rain to be expected on the Tuesday with a top of 15. Scottsdale in the northeast, it's going to be mostly sunny and 13 today. Also reaching up to 13 tomorrow and mostly cloudy with a possible shower rolling through Tuesday and a top of 14. And St. Helens in the East Coast being mostly sunny and a top of 15 today. 15 and mostly cloudy tomorrow. Tuesday, 15 and a possible shower around 1 to 5 mil is expected. 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
16: Missed something this week? Good. Neither did we.
20: Have some more!
0: sloppy, Joe. I made them extra sloppy for you.
16: This is Nick and Marcus's second serving. The bit's too good to only play once on Chilli.
4: Second half to the second serving, the highlights of the week that was. Now, on the way, you can expect a bit of ice cream sandwiches. Not the ones that you want, though. These ones have been in the back of my car for
3: months. These are not the ones that anyone wants, Nick.
4: I double dog dare you, Rambo, to eat one.
3: Absolutely not. But this is a disgusting habit of yours, and you've been caught out.
4: It was a habit.
3: Seen your car. It's a habit.
4: It's not a habit. It happened in the past. I'll tell you a bit about history with ice cream sandwiches in my car on the way. With the World Cup, some sort of controversy has risen.
3: That's right. The naughty, naughty referee who's now in some hot water over the world's greatest prank.
4: And get ready for a bruise on your arm because this referee is coming for you. It's going to be on the way. We also performed an experiment with farts and phones.
3: Your idea, not mine.
4: We farted in phones.
3: You farted in a phone. I had to sit there and suffer through it.
4: Don't doubt after the experiment you tried it yourself. Don't doubt you went home to Flick.
3: But have we proven or disproven the theory?
4: Flick fart into my phone, please.
3: No.
4: You would have totally done that.
3: She'd be up for it.
4: Test it out tonight. But on the way next, dirty, filthy cars. Up on the Facebook, I asked the people, who has a filthy car?
3: Yeah, people were tagging away. It was brutal.
4: Yeah, and it's still firing away.
3: Still firing away.
4: And there's people who are self-confessing, like myself.
3: And through it, we have learned about your car.
4: And Marcus learned a little bit more that he wish he didn't about me.
3: I know too much about you now.
4: Enjoy those. They're on the way. But right now, John Butler Trio, it's Zebra. And it's here on Chilli.
3: Zebra.
4: Zebra and Zebra.
20: Yeah, I could be

0: only lit up by the fridge light.
1: Hey, how you doing?
0: It's Nick and Marcus's second serving.
2: Let's talk about cars now.
3: Car.
2: And your dirty, filthy cars we want to talk about. I haven't seen in your car yet. I've seen exteriorly, which you've got a couple car tats.
3: You come and tap on the window almost every morning.
2: Yeah, and I see a disgusting mess and then it hops out of the car.
3: My car is immaculate. It's got leather seats. It's immaculate.
2: It's all right, I guess. On the spectrum, it definitely doesn't sit in the cleanest of cleans. not a bad thing.
3: I've seen your car this morning, and we can talk about that, but you lead the charge here, Dick.
2: Well, I just want to say I put up the poll yesterday. I put up a Facebook post saying, if you've got someone you know that has a disgusting car, tag them right there.
3: Yeah.
2: There was a lot of people outing themselves. I don't mind that.
3: The comments popped off, yeah.
2: And I know that Mum is going to be disappointed in whatever I have to say and whatever you will say about
3: my
2: car.
3: I took a video this morning of yours.
2: Oh, well. Well, we've got the audio. If you want to hear how disgusting my car is, I don't even want to play it.
3: No, do it.
2: Okay, here it is. Just be gentle with your words.
4: Oh, my God. Are you serious? Is this a bit?
2: No.
4: This is disgusting. This is that is disgusting. No!
2: What?
4: Collectibles. I don't even know what that substance is. What the f*** is in there? Why are there so many cards?
2: Because I'm a collector.
4: I see McDonald's from 2024.
5: You can see the promotion on it.
4: I see why there's a shortage of cards at retailers. You let it get to this point, you're never cleaning this. What is that?
5: I'm locking it up.
3: There was a McDonald's cup, a plastic one in the cup holder, mm-hmm. with what used to be a liquid substance is now turned to some sort of gelatin substance.
2: There's so many moldy cups in my car.
3: It's disgusting, Nick.
2: I couldn't be more.
3: You showed me proudly, and then I think you as time went on during the viewing of the car,
2: yeah.
3: You started to feel dirty. You started to feel guilty, and I think you had this.
2: Oh, don't worry. I feel guilt every day looking at that car. That's
3: then
2: why
3: clean
2: I never.
3: It.
2: That's why I never stay in the car.
3: Why leave it like that?
2: Well, it's just my mess. I've nested. It's my nest.
3: Does M get in the car?
2: Yeah, Emma hops in the car.
3: How?
2: By holding her breath and only short trips at a time.
3: In some sort of hazmat suit.
2: We can only ever travel 3 metres at a time where she has to hop out. And
3: it was
2: take
3: that scene
2: breath.
3: In Daddy Daycare where Eddie Murphy goes into the toilet and he looks up at the ceiling and it's like...
2: After the kid had used it?
3: Yeah. I looked up at the ceiling of your car and there's like stains on the ceiling.
2: Yeah,
3: you only had this car...
2: Memories.
3: You've had this car less than I've been at this station.
2: Yeah.
3: Less than 6 months and that car...
2: I managed to... How quickly does a bird make a nest?
3: It's condemned. That is a condemned car.
2: Should we get some sort of like... should we get the Pope to bless the car,
3: no.
2: Maybe? Maybe he can clean the car out of all the sins.
3: There's upside down crosses in that thing.
2: Yeah. No,
3: that
2: Lucifer
3: is
2: in the back somewhere.
3: It smelt like sulfur.
2: I've got to get rid of him. He's got to go.
0: This show has been filtered. Heavily.
6: Well, I must say I'm very disappointed in you boys, okay? You should be ashamed of yourselves.
0: It's Nick and Marcus's second serving. Get up with Nick and Marcus on Chilli.
2: One thing I'm definitely going to miss is the toilets.
3: You go halfway across the world and this is the thing you miss?
2: I miss it so much already. Like, I went to the toilet here and it's not the same.
3: No.
2: It smells.
3: And you got to share the cubicle with someone. And
2: yeah, and you're shoulder to shoulder.
3: Someone's asleep in there.
2: You feel like you're in the military.
3: Some poor staff members eating their lunch in there. So if you buy your own house over here, are you going to install a bidet?
2: Yeah, 100%. Yeah. I'm actually going to ask our boss today if we can get some bidets in their office. I think we're all
3: working.
2: We
3: can't even get a plate of cookies here, mate.
0: It's Nick and Marcus for breakfast on Chilli. 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
2: Marcus has jumped into the panel and it's Marcus time.
3: The control panel, the control. You're behind the steering wheel.
2: I am. There's a reason for it, Nico.
3: I'm a passenger right now because we're going to do a little experiment. No one has raced into the studio to tell us not to do this. And we just said it off the top of the 8:30
2: It doesn't help that you've got your foot pressed up against the door so no one can get into the studio at this point.
3: There's a crowd assembling outside, but that aside from the point, we're going to do an experiment.
2: We are.
3: Now, it's got to do with farts. Now,
2: I want, again, to be crystal clear, this is your experiment.
3: No, it's our experiment. You're as much a part of the experiment as I am.
2: I found out about this morning.
3: Okay, yeah, because Paul McCartney said, hey, John, like, I might just take writing and
2: I
3: song
2: reckon we
3: for
2: should all be the Beatles.
3: It was Lennon McCartney, by the way. Just like, this is a classic Nick Marcus experiment.
2: Okay.
3: So, let's do this experiment.
2: That being said, then.
3: Let's get into it.
2: Let's get into it.

0: Okay, Punk, you are on.
1: So, with this experiment, I believe I found something. I don't think you can fart on the phone, and I don't think the phone picks up on farts anymore. So
2: we discovered this the other day. When you were on solo and I called you with a prank call.
1: Yep.
2: Similar to what we did to the boys at CFM. And I knew you'd fall for it pretty quickly. You'd catch onto it pretty quickly. But, when I started doing animal noises through the phone, it cut all the noises out.
1: Nothing was coming through. So you said there was a car accident up on, like, George Street or something.
2: Yeah.
1: And I was like, oh, is there? And apparently there was animal noises, and I've just taken the car accident as a car accident.
2: Yeah.
1: When there was none.
2: No.
1: Classic prank.
2: Yeah.
1: Classic prank when there's no animal noise.
2: Then it became way too serious.
1: All right. I'm going to get out of the studio because I can't call the number while I'm in the studio. Okay. It interferes with the microphone. Okay. So I'm going to the next one where you can still see me.
2: You jump in. Yep. So Nico's going to jump out of the studio now. What he's going to do is call the studio. I'm going to pick up the phone, and we're going to run a little experiment over the phone this way. So waiting for the call to come through now. Oh, here he is.
3: Hang on. All right. Mate.
2: I've got you there.
3: Can you hear me?
2: I miss you, mate.
3: All right.
2: It feels like an age since I've seen you.
3: There's a big window. You can still see what I'm doing. Okay. It doesn't stop that. So what I'm going to do is I'm going to put the phone up to my rear section of my body.
2: This is a rectum experiment.
3: Are you ready?
2: I was never ready from the start, but let's try it. Okay.
3: Can we get some silence so we can possibly hear this fart?
2: All right, here we go.
3: I've got it ready.
2: Dead silent. You ready?
3: All right.
2: Here we go.
3: All right. Did you get it?
2: No.
3: I think I've got another one locked and loaded if you want that. Is it really not coming through?
2: No, nothing.
3: Wait, I need to get position.
2: Oh,
3: there we go.
2: This is...
3: That?
2: Oh, I think I heard something, maybe.
3: For real?
2: I've got this...
3: Did we get sound waves?
2: I've got the volume right up.
3: Did we blast the experiment? I'm coming back in.
2: I think we've...
3: Wait, I might have one more.
2: Okay. Okay.
3: Did you hear that?
2: I heard a pop.
3: Well, I don't think that was me. It was a pop-off.
1: How was that?
2: Oh, no.
1: Did we just blow science away?
2: I don't know. I feel dirty having conducted that experiment. And poor BJ, by the way, from LAFM, we're sitting with windows apart. You're in a middle studio. She's just watching you fart into a phone.
1: She's not watching me fart into a phone. She's witnessing.
2: She stopped broadcasting.
1: She's witnessing science in front of her face.
2: She went to ads. She had to watch that unfold.
1: This is like when electricity was discovered. And boy, is this a marvellous day. Can we just say round of applause to science? Round of applause to the show. We've done well.
2: Round of applause.
1: Oh, my God.
2: I've got a round of applause here somewhere.
1: Yeah.
2: There it is. Yeah,
1: do it with your head.
2: There we go. Well done.
1: I can't believe we just blew science out of the water there.
2: We have. We've done it.
1: So we've proven that phones are cancelling farts. The next thing that got cancelled is farts. Who would have thought?
2: So that's it. They're controlling us now.
1: Yep. Through our gastric pods.
2: Oh, my God.
1: Chuck a silencer on your butt now.
2: Take that, Mythbusters.
4: Like the time you said, just one more.
5: I'm not normally a praying man, but if you're up there, please save me, Superman.
4: It's a second serving with Nick and Marcus.

0: served back around. Should be safe to consume, right?
1: It's so damn hot. Milk was a bad choice.
0: Nick and Marcus's second serving.
2: Now, Marcus, let's talk World Cup, shall we?
3: World Cup!
4: Playing I Speed. Don't.
2: Speed's amazing. It's an icon. Let's talk World Cup. What's going on?
4: So one of the VAR refs up in the box there, there's been a photo taken or an image or still or something of the VAR refs up in their area, and one of them standing there posing in the background.
2: Is VAR like video assisted referee or something like that?
4: Yes. Gee, and very controversial. But he's up there. This is an Australian guy. His name is Sean Evans.
2: Mm.
4: And he's... I'm going to try
2: Doesn't
4: to explain
2: Sean
4: this
2: Evans
4: for...
2: also do Hot Ones? I think that's a Sean Evans
4: no,
2: as well.
4: No, isn't that...
2: Ah, well.
4: It's Sean someone. Maybe it is. That's so funny.
2: It could be Sean Evans.
4: Might be the same guy.
2: He loves
4: Either way,
2: me.
4: What he's done is spicy. I'm just going to try and explain this for the sake of radio, but he's standing there with his arms by his side.
2: Yeah.
4: But his left, or no, right hand.
2: Yep.
4: His index finger and thumb are creating a circle.
2: Oh, it's almost like the OK sign.
4: It's the OK sign, but like, it's upside down and it's next to his leg.
2: Yeah.
4: Right? Now, this has gone viral because people, some people think that this is a signal for white supremacy.
2: What?
4: Which is nuts. Absolutely so, nuts, because any millennial could tell you exactly what this guy is doing.
2: And he did it on live TV.
4: On live TV.
2: In
4: I've
2: front
4: never
2: of,
4: been on live television before.
2: And now he has been on live TV doing the OK symbol on his upper thigh. And now the whole world has looked at it. It's the ultimate prank.
4: It's the ultimate prank. The millennials will know that this originated from a show called Malcolm in the Middle.
2: Yes. And where if you see...
4: it has to be below the hip.
2: Yep. And if you look at it...
4: And if you see it...
2: You get punched.
4: You get punched in the arm.
2: You get a straight up punch to your arm.
4: And he's grinning because he knows exactly what he's doing.
2: Yep. He's
4: so
2: part of that white
4: everyone needs
2: group.
4: To just take a chill pill and accept that we all got good.
2: We
4: all got done. We are getting a punch in the arm.
2: So what we have to do, this is just a public announcement now. The world has to line up in one single file and Sean Evans will come up with a straight fist and he'll come knock everyone's arm in a row.
4: Yep.
2: So prepare yourself. You're going to have a bruise. I think he's well-deserved.
4: It's the ultimate prank. He's taken the opportunity to do this is one of the most broadcasted moments in the world.
2: It's brilliant.
4: I'm going to get everyone at once.
2: He's going to get red carded as soon as the soccer players come up because I know soccer players saw it. They're going to be on the ground crying.
4: They'll take a dive first.
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6: 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You should be medicated.
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2: We looked at your car yesterday.
3: Yeah.
2: Did we not?
3: Mm-hmm.
2: Mm-hmm. Apparently, I was to ask you a question.
3: Yeah.
2: A very important question.
3: Yep, go on. What is
2: it? To do with
3: that?
2: Ice cream sandwiches.
3: I knew this would happen.
2: And I got a message from none other than M. Allen.
3: What, my I was going to say sister.
2: Whoa!
3: My partner.
2: Let's explore that.
3: No. My partner in crime.
2: Your partner in crime has messaged me and said to check with you, Ari, ice cream sandwiches, and see what the response would be.
3: I knew she'd betray me. She's like my Judas.
2: What's happened? Was it something to do with a car?
3: Yeah.
2: Your car or a car?
3: This is my car. This is my old car.
2: Okay.
3: When we first started dating, I was driving her and a mate around,
2: yeah.
3: And I had a two-door Holden Astra. And I never cleaned the back of that Holden Astra. When you got two doors and they're heavy doors, it was like trying to open up a blast door.
2: Yeah.
3: It was impossible. And unless you had a lightsaber.
2: Yeah.
3: Yeah, no way you're cleaning the back of that car.
2: Right.
3: So I had to shove people in the back by moving the front seat and shoving people in the back. M, unfortunately, got the back seat because Ads was he's tall. His legs are just giant, so sure. He needed front seat advantage.
2: So, sorry, it was you, Ads, and M in the car. Okay.
3: M was horrified to be sitting in the back. And we only just started dating at this point. This is early days. And she's just she's almost gagging. She's horrified with what scenes are back there. The words Red Rum were spray painted across the windows. Yeah. It was all sorts of species growing.
2: Yep.
3: We get out of the car. I was an addict. I should say this off the top. I was an addict for ice cream sandwiches.
2: Right.
3: And I go through these phases where I find something.
2: Are we talking like a Maxi Bond sort of deal?
3: It was solid ice cream sandwich. So it was just biscuit. Ice cream biscuit,
2: okay,
3: and I got boxes of 12, and
2: wow.
3: I would just buy a box of 12 and just down them as quick as I could.
2: Oh my God.
3: I forgot I bought a box of four pack, and left it in the back, and discovered this box full of ice cream sandwiches.
2: Just melted.
3: We all get out of the car, and she's got an ice cream sandwich in her hand.
2: Yeah.
3: It's all warm. It's been there for probably months at this point. And she goes to throw one at me, and it blew up as if it was some sort of German World War II new device water balloon, or just it. There was some sort of toxicity about the breaking of the plastic with the ice cream sandwich.
2: Yeah.
3: These are just growing. These are terrible. So that's the story of my ice cream sandwiches.
2: Did it explode in her hand or on you?
3: Oh, it exploded on the ground. You should have seen it. It was it was almost a puff of smoke. But I don't know how this happened, right? This is the other insane thing. With the ice cream sandwich, you think, it's just going to be the biscuits are going to get hard, the ice cream's melted.
2: Yeah.
3: The whole thing was liquefied.
2: Yeah.
3: There was no biscuit left.
2: Yeah.
3: So I was what happened to the biscuit?
2: It's leaving your cereal in the milk for too long. It's that same effect of it just goes into this soggy paste almost.
3: I didn't think it would turn pasty. I thought it would just be soggy biscuit.
2: No.
3: Nothing's
2: that's gross.
3: Yeah.
2: What colour was it?
3: It was, it was night time. Yeah.
2: But a translucent sort of an off-green.
3: It's
2: almost radioactive.
3: It was funny enough, because it was emitting a radioactive sort of glow about it, but it was also had stench lines from cartoons.
2: Yeah.
3: And a little skull emoji.
2: And you can hear the clicking of a Geiger counter somewhere.
3: Yeah. Yeah, no one was safe from my back.
0: The time you said, just one more.
4: I'm not normally a praying man, but if you're up there, please save me, Superman.
0: It's a second serving with Nick and Marcus. Get up with Nick and Marcus on Chili.
2: Bring back the rack off. If you remember old school Home and Away, they obviously couldn't swear on the show.
5: What's going on?
6: None of your business. Rack off.
3: Do you know how rack off actually came around?
2: No, I actually don't.
3: It does mean get lost or go away, if you're wondering. Often paired with the nonsensical addition, hairy legs. Rack off, hairy legs.
2: Yeah, righto. Great. Rack off, hairy legs.
3: You know what I call hairy legs. Chewbacca. Try and talk their language.
0: It's Nick and Marcus for breakfast on Chili. 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
13: Hi there, Alana McIntyre here with the latest. The US Vice President is on his way to Switzerland for talks with Iran as Tehran shuts the Strait of Hormuz yet again. Iran says it's closed the waterway because Israel strikes in Lebanon, breaching the peace deal with the US. Shadow Foreign Minister Ted O'Brien has told the ABC's insiders he thinks Israel should be able to defend itself.
14: But if Hezbollah continues to fire at Israeli people, well, of course, there's going to be a response, and this is the complication for everybody.
13: It comes as Anthony Albanese confirms a fuel excise cut is being extended for an additional month, but it will be halved. Police have been examining parked cars and shops in Melbourne's inner northwest, where a man in his 30s was allegedly killed. The victim, believed to be in his 30s, was found with gunshot wounds at Ascot Vale just after midnight. Hundreds have gathered at Coogee Beach for a swim out to show their support for a mother who was mauled by a shark. Leah Stewart is still critical after she was attacked as she swam between the flags. Donald Trump has suggested renaming ICE to NICE by putting the word national in front of Immigration and Customs Enforcement. The US president says people would then have to say NICE agents have deported a violent drug dealer. British TV star Jeremy Clarkson has revealed he's now in remission, and Kylie Minogue could end up performing at John Farnham's tribute show in September.
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13: After falling silent for some time as Asava Radicalia was hobbled onto a stretcher, the MCG broke into applause as the Port Adelaide veteran was carried off the field with a heartbreaking knee injury. Power coach Josh Carr speaking after their loss to the Magpies.
15: Disappointing and flattening for him and his family and us as a footy club.
13: Collingwood defeated Port by 26 points. Carlton have now won 5 in a row. They defeated GWS by 23 points in Sydney. This afternoon, Richmond take on North Melbourne.
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16: A sunny one in Lonnie today. It's reaching 13 as the top. For tomorrow, more sun continuing through, reaching 13 degrees. Scottsdale today, mostly sunny, top of 12 degrees with that temperature continuing into tomorrow as well. St Helens today, mostly sunny and 14 degrees as the top with a mostly sunny day on the way tomorrow as well.
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9: I'm John Fabris. A reduced federal fuel excise discount phases in for a month from July 1, meaning around 32 cents a litre relief drops to 16. Australia Institute economist Greg Jericho argues for more permanent measures.
10: The government could put a 25% tax on gas exports right now, raise $17 billion a year and use that money to help Australians with their cost of living.
9: A strong turnout for a swim off Sydney's Coogee Beach today in support of a survivor struck by a shark last week. Surf Life Savings' Ben Matthews addressed the gathering.
11: So fantastic to see so many people come out and start to regain some strength from the ocean today. That was one of the nicest swims I've personally had down at Coogee.
9: And it's the shortest day and longest night of the year across Australia. Astrophysicist Dr. Matt Agnew telling Nine, the further south, the shorter the amount of daylight.
12: So as far as the Australian cities go, Hobart is the one that's going to have the absolute shortest day.
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13: North Melbourne gets its first taste on the MCG this season up against Richmond. The Roos remain in the hunt for September action. Coach Alistair Clarkson says playing on the biggest stage adds excitement.
14: It's the cauldron of our game, great atmosphere, and that's where the big games in September are played.
13: Round 15 to wrap up at Marvel between St Kilda and the Western Bulldogs, while the Pies, Blues and Crows notch wins in yesterday's encounters. Australia stormed to a 98-run victory over the Netherlands at the Women's T20 World Cup. Beth Mooney producing a knock of 74 to propel the Aussies to 219. At the FIFA World Cup, Germany's clinched a 2-1 win over Ivory Coast, while the Netherlands breeze past Sweden 5-1. It's semi-finals day in the Super Netball. Adelaide Thunderbirds to battle the Melbourne Vixens for a spot in the decider. West Coast Fever hosts Melbourne Mavericks in their sudden death semi. And in golf, Wyndham Clark is sitting 7-under at the US Open with a commanding 6-shot lead heading into the final round. That's sport. I'm Harrison Preeve.
0: 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Chilli's three-day forecast.
15: A sunny one in Lonnie today. It's reaching 13 as the top. For tomorrow, more sun continuing through, reaching 13 degrees. Scottsdale today, mostly sunny, top of 12 degrees with that temperature continuing into tomorrow as well. St Helens today, mostly sunny and 14 degrees as the top with a mostly sunny day on the way tomorrow as well.
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2: Nico, with mum and her partner away, I've been looking after the farm. It's been up to me to feed the horses, look after the Shetland ponies, move the electric fences, tear around on the bike, and look after the dogs and the cats, and just general.
3: How many dogs and cats have you got?
2: Well, it's two dogs, two cats, two Shetlands, two racehorses.
3: What? Is this the art? You're very selective with
2: and a lot of native hens.
3: Even Noah couldn't stop that one.
1: It's Nick and Marcus for breakfast on Chili. 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

0: Teddy Swims, Mr. Know-It-All, brand new music right here on Chilli, home of the hottest hits, J-Hubs, across your Sunday afternoon. And if you're looking for something to get up to for your weekend or maybe just across the week, we've got the latest gigs and events. 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

0: 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We've got the latest in news, sport and weather. 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
2: Good morning, I'm Ebony Ablett. A 29-year-old man's been arrested and charged with multiple offences after a crash in the early hours of this morning. A memorial service will be held in Ulverston today for Constable Keith Smith.
1: Delivering the local stories from the local voices that just simply can't get anywhere else.
2: Workers at the Liberty Bell Bay Manganese Smelter will continue to wait for definitive news. 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
9: I'm John Fabris. Iran claims its closed oil shipping route, the Strait of Hormuz, over Israel. Strikes on Lebanon breaching the US peace pact. America refutes its closed. Analyst Alexandru Hudestinu tells Al Jazeera Iran's overplaying its hand.
10: Status of Iran in the international stage will decrease consistently to the pariah state. Nations will not want to deal with and increases the risk for tit for tat for Iranian shipping.
9: An extra month of discounted fuel excise covering July has been announced by the PM, but at half of what's been in place. The NRMA's Peter Khoury reminding us how the excise revenue funds roads.
11: We have roads that need to be maintained and upgraded. We have a horrible road toll in Australia.
9: And large areas of Western Europe's in the grip of a heat wave. Specialist Andrea Pedot is tracking the fallout.
12: When we have multiple days over 32 degrees, the body starts to feel exhausted. We start to see more people going to the emergency department or even dying.
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13: Let's head to the MCG where at last check it's Richmond leading North Melbourne by a point in the second quarter. St Kilda looking forward to going toe-to-toe with the Western Bulldogs at Marvel. The Dogs have rattled some of the top sides during their recent run of form. Saints coach Ross Lyon says his squad is prepared for a scrap.
14: Clubs would expect that to happen at a high level. I think you've got 300 umpires. So, you know, so long as it's in the spirit of the game. I just sit in the coach's box and eat my red snakes, right? So the Warriors get out there in the Coliseum.
13: The Storm looking to continue its climb up the NRL table when it takes on the Raiders at Amy Park. Adelaide Thunderbirds and Melbourne Vixens are on court playing for a spot in the Super Netball Grand Final. Ecuador and Curaçao have played out a goalless draw at the FIFA World Cup. Germany notching a 2-1 win over Ivory Coast, while the Netherlands defeated Sweden 5-1. In supercars, Cam Waters has secured pole position for this afternoon's race in Darwin, and Pecco Bagnaia has taken out the MotoGP sprint in Czechia. Aussie Jack Miller finishing in 14th. That's sport, I'm Harrison Preeb.
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0: A sunny one in Lonnie today. It's reaching 13 as the top. For tomorrow, more sun continuing through, reaching 13 degrees. Scottsdale today, mostly sunny, top of 12 degrees with that temperature continuing into tomorrow as well. St Helens today, mostly sunny and 14 degrees as the top with a mostly sunny day on the way tomorrow as well.
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0: Good afternoon. You're on Chilli, home of the hottest hits. J-Hub's hanging out with you across your Sunday afternoon here for your Sunday sesh. Hope you are having a great afternoon. Enjoying the rest of the weekend while it lasts. The weekend, it isn't over just yet. We've still got Miley Cyrus to come. She's on, of course, celebrating that 20th Hannah Montana anniversary. He misses you. She released this one with that documentary that came out, Younger You. It plays next.
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0: Bit of John Mellencamp for your Sunday afternoon. Jack and Diane, it's here on Chilli, home of the hottest hits. J-Hubs, a Chrissy Sunday afternoon with more music to come. Benson Boone heading your way. Sorry, I'm here for someone else that plays right up next on Chilli.
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0: You're on Chilli, home of the hottest hits, J-Harbs. Across your Sunday afternoon, that is just about where I leave it today. Enjoy the rest of your Sunday. I'll be back tomorrow to kick off your working week from 1. I'll see you guys then. Hooroo.
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1: 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Now.
14: I'm John Fabris. America's vice president's off to Switzerland for peace talks with Iran, whose spokesman claims its shut oil transport waterway, the Strait of Hormuz, because of Israel still bombing Lebanon.
15: They have failed to fulfill their obligations, and this constitutes a clear violation of the ceasefire memorandum.
14: The US maintains the strait remains open. A discounted federal fuel excise is to remain through July at half of the current level. Peter Currie from the NRMA pressing the message about the discount's potential implications for road funding and the death toll.
16: Higher than it was last year, and last year was terrible. That is the flip side to that decision to cut the excise.
14: And it's Australia's shortest day and longest night of the year, the winter solstice. Astrophysicist Matt Agnew telling Nine why longer daylight hours ahead don't instantly correspond with rising temperatures.
17: There's this sort of thermal lag. It will track that growth in the length of the day, and it will start getting warmer, but it's not exactly at the coolest point yet.
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7: AFL, where at last check, North Melbourne is leading Richmond by 21 in the third quarter at the MCG. Western Bulldogs battle the Saints to close out round 15 at Marvel. The Dogs have piled on in excess of 120 points in their past three meetings with St Kilda, but coach Luke Beveridge says they'll be hard-pressed to continue that trend.
18: We hope that we bring our best and it's a real contest because the Saints were pretty impressive last week. That margin is fanciful for us the way we're going.
7: Game 250 for Cam Munster when the Storm takes on the Raiders in their NRL encounter at Amy Park. Storm coach Craig Bellamy says the 5'8 joins elite company.
19: Guys have played 250. Smith, Slater, Cronk, Hoffman, Gaia and Jesse Bromwich, you know, and they're all basically legends of the game and certainly legends of our club.
7: Super Netball, it's the Adelaide Thunderbirds leading Melbourne Vixens by two in the third term in their major semi-final. And in Supercars, Cam Waters has launched from pole in the final race of the weekend in Darwin. That's sport, I'm Harrison Preve.
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0: A sunny one in Lonnie today, it's reaching 13 as the top four. For tomorrow, more sun continuing through, reaching 13 degrees. Scottsdale today, mostly sunny, top of 12 degrees with that temperature continuing into tomorrow as well. St Helens today, mostly sunny and 14 degrees as the top with a mostly sunny day on the way tomorrow as well.
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8: I'm John Fabris. Israel, persisting with its bombing of Lebanon, has Iran claiming a violation of the US peace memorandum and prompting it to close the Strait of Hormuz. America's vice president hopped on a flight to Switzerland for follow-up peace talks.
9: What's going on in Lebanon despite the headlines? Things are actually getting better there. Things have calmed down a little bit.
8: A federal government fuel excise discount, albeit reduced by half, is to cover us through July. The NRMA's Peter Currie noting the desire is for prices to eventually lower naturally because the excise funds roads.
10: We want to desperately get back to prices where they were before the war began without having to have to play with the excise amounts that are coming in.
8: And it's the winter solstice in Australia for the shortest day and longest night of the year. The Bureau of Meteorology's taken to social media explaining it's all about the Earth's tilt.
11: We're tilted away from the sun, giving the shortest day. Solstices don't just change daylight. They help shape our seasons, temperatures and weather patterns.
0: Waterfalls, bushwalks, dirt bike and mountain trails, a great country pub, and a beer-drinking pig named Priscilla. It's got to be the pub in the paddock in Pyngana. Chilli, your sport now.
12: Full-time siren has sounded at the MCG. North Melbourne has defeated Richmond 73-48. Across town at Marble, the Saints up by two over the Bulldogs a short time ago in the second quarter. Meanwhile, Asaba Radicalia has been hospitalised with a suspected ruptured patella tendon following Port Adelaide's 26-point loss to the Pies last night at the G. Teammates Jack Lukosius and Ewan McKinlay also hurt in the clash. Coach Josh Carr says the group needs to dust itself off and focus on the next challenge.
2: This is a big game with the showdown next week, so we need to rally, we need to get ourselves up. You know, we'll have a look at the Magpies tomorrow and reward the form there and bring those guys in.
12: Switching codes, where the Storm and Raiders are kicking off their NRL clash at Amy Park. In Super Netball, Adelaide Thunderbirds through to the grand final, defeating Melbourne Vixens 58-44. The Mavericks now face the winner of today's sudden death encounter between the Fever and Mavericks. And Aussie Cassie Porter is third at 12 under, heading into the final round of the Maya LPGA Classic. That's sport. I'm Harrison Freed.
0: Scamander Beach Resort is centrally located on the beautiful east coast of Tasmania, where the beaches are pristine, the air is clean, and the views are breathtaking. Scamander Beach Resort, the place to be on the east coast. Chilly's three-day forecast.
13: It is getting to a low of 14. Overnight in Lonnie tonight. Tomorrow, most cloudy conditions for 25. Still tomorrow, possible shower reaching 22 for St Helens tonight. It's dropping to 15 degrees with showers on the way tomorrow.
14: It's like the perfect man.
15: You're about to hear things that can't be unheard.
16: I can't remember what I was talking about.
17: My Lord. This is what it's like.
16: Oh, my God.
17: Working with a ball of hair.
15: This is Moira and Big Trev.
18: That's actually pretty spot on.
16: Oh my God, you are so mean.
17: I am so sorry.
16: You are so mean.
17: You're a lovely ball of hair.
16: Am I?
17: Yes.
18: Trevor's the guy that won Big Brother with all the dreads.
17: Yeah. There you go. In case you are wondering, check him out.
19: A lot of hair.
17: There's a lot of hair.
19: Like a lot.
17: Yeah, there's like a very long dread.
18: It's like Hansel and Gretel. You can find him easy too.
19: Yeah.
18: It's like Rapunzel.
19: Especially if you put bread on the ground, yeah, I'll go eat it.
17: Anyway, we are going to talk about parents interfering with sporting games.
19: Yeah.
17: There's a woman who ran on the field because in the middle of a rugby game because her son was getting into a bit of a fight.
19: Hmm.
17: Something that maybe I've thought about doing when my, my children are playing soccer. Under 15s, of course, and under 10s. It's awkward if it was the under 10s.
19: My mum was like that.
17: Oh.
19: Always yelling from the sideline. She got red carded in a grand final once.
17: I left a game because I was going to swing my handbag. It had some cans of Coke in it.
19: And you're just going to swing it around and cheer. That's all you're going to do.
17: That's exactly what I was going to do, hairy ball.
18: Cans of Coke and what?
16: What did you just call me?
18: Let's quickly move on.
16: Anyway, speaking of Red Bull, one of the smells that bring back regret. So my eldest son, he works at a life-saving club, yeah. And he left a half a can of Red Bull in the car. I jumped in the next morning, and then everything started flooding back.
19: Flooding back.
17: Let's have a rest.
16: Yeah.
18: We just started. But
16: I think I need a Red Bull.
18: Why don't we do the show and then have a rest in a whole hour from now?
17: Please.
19: I don't know.
18: Anyway, please enjoy.
19: A hairball.
18: This is Moira and Big Trev. When

0: Hope the weekend's going all right. It is Moira and Big Trev right now.
1: I picked my son up on the way. Me and Breeze, we were at this end of the coast driving through. I picked him up to take him home. He stopped to get like a drink, grabbed a Red Bull because he had quite a big night, and started sipping on that and telling some about his night. But then he left it in the car when we got home, and then I got up on the Saturday morning to jump into the car to go to the gym, and he'd left half of the can in there, and the whole car smelled like Red Bull, and it took me back to so many memories of when I used to drink Red Bull, going out and having a good time. So many, and brought up a lot of regrets too.
2: Yeah. A lot of bad decisions. Who made that choice, I wonder, to put those two things together?
3: No, like, idea. Like, I thought you were talking about Trevor and his bad decisions.
2: Oh, right. No, like Jaeger and Red Bull.
1: So my mum and dad.
2: Yeah. It's not a good decision there either, was it?
1: Yeah, what?
2: You want to do what? Again? Sorry.
1: Did you see it the other time? We want to know what's that smell that brings back all those regrets. It's Red Bull for me. Every time I smell Red Bull, I go, oh, not a good idea.
2: Fireball. What, Madam Dakin? Madam Dakin's joined the conversation. She has entered the chat. What? Fireball, good or bad?
4: I love Fireball.
1: Oh, really?
2: You've obviously not made any wrong decisions on it.
4: No.
2: There you go.
4: Give it time.
3: I think Fireball's good.
1: Oh, my God.
3: I used to struggle with Lyft. You remember the Solo Lyft thing? Because of what it was mixed with one time. I couldn't handle that for a long time.
2: Okay.
1: Okay.
3: It doesn't have to be alcohol we're talking about.
2: No, it doesn't have to be.
3: Seems to be going that way.
1: It's just what our show runs on.
2: That's what we're all fueled by, actually, the fumes. Yeah. Even if I see a picture of a Fireball, I'm that bad.
4: Jeez.
2: Yeah.
1: Really?
2: Yep.
4: What happened?
2: Oh.
1: I don't want to talk about it. There's some websites you can see it on.
2: No, it was not before the internet, so it was okay.
4: Oh,
2: it was all good.
1: That's Kodak.
3: All right, give us a call, please.
5: Fireball.
3: We want to know about the smell.
2: The smell. Obviously, we've all gone one way.
1: It could be a nappy.
3: Oh, yeah.
2: Oh, my gosh.
1: If I could smell the kids and they'd done something in a nappy, I couldn't smell it. Like, for some reason, I didn't have any smell. And then
2: really?
1: You should go give mum a hug.
3: Maybe something your pet offered up.
2: Oh, yes.
1: Oh.
6: This is Moira and Big Trev.

0: This is Moira and Big Trev. Real soon we're going to chat about parents getting, well, a little too involved in kids' sport and even going so far as to run on the field and try to intervene. That's coming up shortly, right now.
1: What's the smell that brings back regret? It's Red Bull for me. Ooh. Absolute Red Bull. My son left half a can of Red Bull when I jumped into the car one time to head to the gym, and it just brought back all those memories of when I used to drink it and going out and having a really good time but regretting all my decisions I made that night before.
2: Or not remembering.
1: That. Yes, or not remembering.
2: Sometimes
1: which was
2: that's better.
1: Way better. Mm-hmm. Natalie, what's that smell that brings back regret?
3: So many awesome nights have been ruined by the last minute decision to have that tequila shot.
2: Oh,
3: and,
2: yes.
3: Oh, the smell, even the name. Here you go.
4: Tequila.
1: See, I'm the opposite. Yeah. Nat, I love tequila. I reckon it's beautiful.
2: It would have been the cheap stuff too, wouldn't it? Like, I mean,
3: absolutely.
2: All,
3: you're not spending money on it. When you're 18. No. Probably Meso.
2: It was Terps.
4: Here we go again.
2: Oh. Thanks, Natalie.
1: Cheers, Nat.
2: Melissa, what is the smell that brings back regret?
5: It is the perfume Sunflower, and by, I think it was Elizabeth Arden, and it transports me back to like 1995, 1996, Hill Street nightclub patch, you know, being young and silly and crazy, and I just get transported straight away.
1: Another one is Jupe. Do you remember Jupe, Mel?
2: Yes.
5: Yes, I do remember that one too. I probably danced with a few boys with that on.
2: Rexona Black. That
1: Rexona
2: takes
1: Black.
2: Me straight back to high school. Straight back, and it was just, I thought it was just the greatest smell of all time.
1: It sounds smells so manly.
2: I felt so manly on you.
1: Shannon, what's that smell that brings back regret?
6: Oh, so I had a job once where I had to empty a fridge left at someone's house. It was an end of lease thing.
1: Yeah.
6: So they left it in the garage, and I looked in it. There was no power.
2: So
6: I opened it up, and the thing's been in there for about 3 weeks of rotten meat and juice.
2: Oh,
1: that is horrendous, dude.
6: Yeah. So I quickly ran to Bunnings, got the strongest gaffer tape there was, wrapped it up about 7 million times, and I had to go to the dump. It was just too bad.
0: Hazardous waste.
2: Just give it up.
1: Just burn it.
2: Set it on fire.
6: And then how funny is this? I got to the dump, and the council guy wanted to look inside it.
2: Oh, no.
6: I said, no, don't open that, buddy. Don't open that. It's going straight in the hole.
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1: We're all soccer parents, you know. We've done the hard yards on the sideline. But there's a mother who I noticed, and she ran onto the field during a rugby union game.
0: Oy.
1: Now, a lot of people have said good on her. A number of other people have said, nah, love, no. I don't think that's a very good idea.
0: No.
1: It was Epping Boys High School on Saturday, and what happened was the ball was played on. The ball was going down to, I think it was very close to scoring, but her son was being, got into a bit of a brawl with another kid who was quite tall. He was around about, I don't know, like 6 foot.
0: Yeah.
1: So she's run on the field.
0: Oh.
1: In her jeans and a pink shirt.
0: Oh, no.
1: And she's, like, fair squared up to him. Oh. But, like, saying, just don't hurt my son. Do not hurt my son.
2: Mum, what are you doing? That's embarrassing.
3: Is that just more embarrassing for the kid than anything else?
1: Well, isn't it?
0: Yes.
1: Yes. So she ran out, and unfortunately the bench of the other team that her son wasn't playing for was right where she was standing,
0: yes,
1: where she was
0: saying,
1: don't hurt my son.
0: Because that kid will just get absolutely obliterated from other players.
1: Look, I've been close. I have been close, particularly with Jackson.
0: Oh, no, don't.
1: Because he's a goalkeeper, and sometimes some very, very horrible players, I'm not going to mention which team, Musgrave, have targeted Jackson.
3: Rhymes with, oh wait, no, hang on, too late for that.
1: Have targeted Jackson as, and in fact, one of them physically assaulted, no, I just pushed him. And at that stage, I had my handbag on, I was tempted.
0: No, nothing.
1: I mean, there's also been another time where I've just screamed, Oi, 24! Like a man.
3: And then pointed to Paul.
0: It was him.
2: So you can't do that. My mum did that when we were young. And then, like, my little brother got taken out and I got yelled at. Why aren't you sticking up for your brother? I'm like, what are you
1: doing? So would your mum run on the field?
2: No, she'd yell. You could hear her from like three suburbs over.
1: Okay.
2: And she'd be yelling out, my little brother got taken out, and goes, you need to stick up for your brother. And I'm like, you need to settle down and sit down. Like, we literally have arguments. I was in my 20s when I was having an argument with my mum. And then my coach and the opposite coach told me off for yelling at my mum. I was 22. My coach subbed me off because you can't yell at your mum. She was yelling at me. What are you doing? I'm the striker.
1: So we know that there's a lot of passion. A lot of passion in the room. Can we just ask you the question? What if this was a dad? Would it be completely different?
0: Totally different.
1: Madam Dakin, what do you think? So you've got the mum running on in a pink jumper and a white hat. Yeah. Get off my son. Don't hurt my son. What if that was a father running on the field? Would it be treated differently?
4: It's hard to say. Mm. Like, as long as if he's just saying, don't hurt my son, like that, still just as embarrassing.
1: That's even more embarrassing than that voice, to be honest.
2: The kid's 6 foot. If that's me walking up to someone like Ben, I'm like, look out, stop it.
1: No one would think it was. I mean, I guess there's a cute factor about the mum being protective of the son, a passionate supporter. Mm. But if it was a man, it would be complete. I reckon it would be complete. He would probably be taken off the field.
2: Yeah, there'd be
1: whatever sanctions taken, everything else.
2: Mm. If I was the kid, I would literally walk up, take my boots off, walk off, grab the keys to the car and just sit there and just wait.
3: Drive home.
2: I'm 14. I'm driving home. I'll see you at home. I just catch the bus. It's just too embarrassing. But when I got subbed off, I was like, what are you talking about? And I was sitting there. I was,
3: Let's talk about this situation. If you were in the same one or what you think would happen if a man.
1: Yeah, if it was a man, it would be totally different if it wasn't a very passionate mother running out as opposed to a very passionate father. I think the story would be completely different.
5: 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Up with Nick and Marcus on Chilli.
6: One thing I'm definitely going to miss is the toilets.
7: You go halfway across the world and this is the thing you miss?
6: I miss it so much already. Like, I went to the toilet here and it's not the same.
7: No.
6: It smells.
7: And you got to share the cubicle with someone.
6: And you're shoulder to shoulder.
7: Someone's asleep in there.
6: You feel like you're in the military.
7: Some poor staff members eating their lunch in there. So if you buy your own house over here, are you going to install a bidet?
6: Yeah, 100%. Yeah. I'm actually going to ask our boss today if we can get some bidets in the office. 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

0: right now, this is Moira and Big Trev.
1: We are talking about passionate sporting parents. There was one in Epping, a rugby union game. There was a bit of a scuffle going on between a lady's son and a very tall man, a tall boy playing for the other, not man, not just a sideline guy.
2: No, Jackie's driving
1: And so she ran
2: He's
1: on the
2: got
1: field.
2: Kids.
1: She ran on the field, the mother of the smaller child.
2: Don't you hurt my son,
1: in a pink jumper and a little white hat.
3: Is that
1: and everything
3: what she
1: else.
3: Sounded
1: yeah,
3: like?
1: Well, no. She sounded more like a woman, whereas I don't. but that's how I sound when I'm watching my boys play soccer, is I turn into Merv.
3: I've seen Merv.
1: Oh.
3: Quite scary.
0: That's Merv there. Merv made an appearance.
1: Except Merv, like if there's a... I think my most unclassy moment was when I was yelling at a kid.
2: Oi! 24!
1: Didn't need to. Anyway, we've
2: got... Is that your IQ?
1: Oh, there she is. He is again. We also want to know, is it different if your mum runs on to your dad? Like, if your dad runs on, is that more embarrassing or worse? All right, Renee, are you a passionate soccer parent?
4: I wasn't, but my mum was in the 90s, early 2000s, AFL.
3: Right. Oh, God.
4: The littlest guy, Willow, on the field, had been targeted all game.
3: Yeah.
4: And then was targeted right near the sidelines where my mum was.
1: Mm-hmm.
4: She's just 5 foot. As about as big as Willow was. And didn't jump the fence because she couldn't, went under the fence and proceeded to rip all three players off him and went about that.
1: Fantastic.
3: Oh, wow.
1: I'm sorry, it's not recommended, but that's fantastic.
3: I was thinking that she chucked Willow on her shoulders and go, now yell at him.
4: I can let you know that it did go to tribunal. It was reported.
3: Oh, wow.
1: Okay.
4: And my mum couldn't go. Instead, the president of the club went, and my mum wrote a statement about the fact of what it does to kids when they are pinpointed like that.
3: Yeah.
4: And the fact that he's a great player. And, you know, taking the stature of these 80, 90-kilo kids who could physically hurt him. Mm. And so she said, I know I'm going to get a fine. I might get banned, but I'll do it again.
1: Oh, wow.
4: So... This was back before cancel culture and the world become really what it is now.
1: Yeah.
4: So, yeah.
1: And what happened at the tribunal? I need to know.
4: I think she got a $300 fine.
3: Oh.
4: And was given a warning.
1: Okay.
3: Oh,
1: all right.
3: That's another angle for it.
1: That is. Thank you, Renee.
3: Xanthia, do you think it would be a different story if a dad ran on the field instead of a mum?
5: Look, I think it's contextual. I think, obviously, it's not great having your parent run on field, regardless if it's with your mum or your dad.
3: Mm.
5: But I definitely think that... A lot of sports, especially for younger kids, sort of have rules that prevent that. Like my cousin, he's 13 or 14.
3: Yeah.
5: He's played rugby union his whole life. And they've got rules where, like, you know, you're only allowed to scream out supportive things. You're not allowed to, like, verbally abuse the other team.
3: Yeah.
5: I'm like, great pass, great tackle, regardless of what team your kid's playing on.
3: Yeah.
5: But I think it's more embarrassing having your mum run on field, and it's a little more scary having someone else's dad run on field.
1: Yeah, I can see that, definitely. Not that I agree with either of these things, but I felt the fire underneath my nose. That's what Paul and I call a barbecue. I've got the barbecue under my nose. Walk away, then.
3: Walk away. Go sit in the car.
1: Go sit in the car with your Weber.
0: Thank you, Xanthia. 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
15: I'm John Fabris. A peace memorandum of understanding's under strain as Iran claims it's closed the Strait of Hormuz because of Israel's ongoing bombing of Lebanon. America insists it's still open. Vice President J.D. Vance has arrived in Switzerland for more talks.
16: I think we're hopefully make progress on the nuclear issue, make progress on the Lebanon fire issue.
15: The federal government excise discount drops by half for July. Australia Institute economist Greg Jericho argues for more permanent measures.
17: The government could put a 25% tax on gas exports right now, raise $17 billion a year, and use that money to help Australians with their cost of living.
15: And a strong turnout today for a swim off Sydney's Coogee Beach in support of a survivor struck by a shark last weekend. Surf Life Saving's Ben Matthews addressed the gathering.
18: So fantastic to see so many people come out and start to regain some strength from the ocean today. That was one of the nicest swims I've personally had down at Coogee.
19: Get the jump on your next project with the mighty helpful team at Mitre 10 and check Mitre 10 socials for the latest offers and updates. That's mighty helpful. 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
1: Back-to-back wins in the AFL for North Melbourne, downing Richmond 73-48 at the MCG. Cooper Trenbath starring for the Roos with 4 goals and 12 disposals.
20: We've been building and it's really important to be making these wins in the middle of the season, so yeah, very good.
1: Speaking on Fox Footy, across down at Marvel, the Western Bulldogs leading St Kilda by 16 points in the third quarter. NRL action underway at Amy Park. The Storm and Raiders level at 16 apiece late in the first half. Adelaide Thunderbirds are into the Super Netball Decider, defeating Melbourne Vixens 58-44. Melbourne Mavericks trailing West Coast Fever by 1 in the third quarter in their elimination final. At the FIFA World Cup, Japan has defeated Tunisia 4-0. A goalless draw between Ecuador and Curaçao. Germany edged out the Ivory Coast 2-1. The Netherlands thrashed Sweden 5-1. Australia to face Bangladesh in tonight's third men's T20. The Aussies have won the previous two. And in MotoGP, Aussie Jack Miller to launch from 18th on the grid tonight in Czechia. That's sport. I'm Harrison Preeb.
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21: A sunny one in Lonnie today. It's reaching 13 as the top. For tomorrow, more sun continuing through, reaching 13 degrees. Scottsdale today, mostly sunny, top of 12 degrees with that temperature continuing into tomorrow as well. St Helens today, mostly sunny and 14 degrees as the top with a mostly sunny day on the way tomorrow as well.
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0: Well, let's go. The Smallsy Show is on. And this, can I say, producer Zach, hello to you.
34: Hello. Hi.
0: An extra special edition of the show. Psychic medium John Edward. I need some X-Files music or something, please. Okay, that's good. Thank you. I'm feeling it. John Edward. Famous for doing readings, crossing over, talking to people who have died. He is going to be on the show very soon and doing free readings. Of course, you might remember he found fame back on Oprah Winfrey, and then he had his own show. I remember him having his own show called Crossing Over, where he would just make people cry.
34: Oh.
0: Like all the... There's going to be tears. If you would like to have a connection with John Edwards, stand by. Details coming up. Also coming up on the show, we're going to do a temp check, vibe check, please.
34: Yeah.
0: I need to know if we're on the same page about something in particular when it comes to going to the movies. I was left shocked at what I saw the other... when I say, and it takes a lot to shock me. And I was left...
34: Excuse me, you're so dramatic.
0: And I was left shocked. We're going to get to that soon. John Edward coming up next. This is The Smallsy Show.
35: Look, if you had one shot, or one opportunity to seize everything you ever wanted, one moment, did you capture it?

0: watching.
1: The Smallsy Show is on. It is a Friday night, live around the country. Hey, John Edward is standing by, ready to go on the air. He's also going to be live here in Australia in October, November and December, playing shows right around the country. Tickets, you can get them now at johnedward.net. Let's go.
2: Hi, this is psychic medium John Edward.
3: Just take me to the other side.
2: Cross over with me.
1: Well, for the very first time, here on the brand new show.
4: Yes, sir.
1: Indeed, John Edward is in the building, everybody.
4: Hey.
1: Welcome to it, man. Welcome to my new home.
4: I love it. I might have had an inkling it was coming.
1: You did. I do have to take the curtain back a little bit. The last time I saw you, you did see this in the future. Is everything coming to plan so far?
4: Everything's coming to plan, sir.
1: I love to hear that. Anything else you can give me while you're here? I always love a cheeky little personal read before we start.
4: I'll talk to you off air.
1: Okay. Well, welcome back to Australia. It's great to see you.
4: It is good to be in my soul home. I like being here.
1: Being here?
4: Yeah.
1: A lot has happened since I saw you last. You're doing the iHeart Live for us, which we're very excited about. But you've also got the new book out, too.
4: I do. It's a book called Chasing Evil, and it's the true story of me helping an FBI agent on his cases for the last, 25 years.
1: So tell me how that happens. In the sense of when the FBI agent says, hey, I've got a cold case or an unsolved crime. What are you tapping into?
4: So you know how we're doing this?
1: Yeah.
4: I've been doing radio forever. So yeah. He heard me on the radio 25 years ago.
1: Right.
4: Taking calls, answering questions.
1: Yeah.
4: He didn't like that.
1: He didn't like you doing that?
4: No, did not like that.
1: Okay.
4: Not a believer in the subject matter.
1: Okay.
4: Heard me again once or twice on the radio.
1: Okay.
4: Then took it upon himself as a side gig. I'm going to take this guy down.
1: Yeah. Oh, he was trying to discredit you.
4: Yeah. So he brought me a real case.
1: Yeah.
4: I brought me a real cold case. He brought real evidence.
1: Yeah.
4: But he also went around to women in the office and said, can I have your watch? Can I have your lipstick? Can I have your whatever?
1: Right.
4: And threw that into the evidence bag as well.
1: Oh, to try and give you a couple of red herrings.
4: Yep. Laid it all out in front of me.
1: Yeah.
4: And then I was able to discern the difference. I was like, I don't know what this is. It's not part of your case. Long story short, during the course of helping him on that specific case, I wound up reading for him. And information came through about his family.
1: Wow.
4: That he did not know.
1: Okay.
4: So he had to go to his parents. And when he went to his parents, they had an emotional reaction to what came through.
1: Yeah.
4: And that made him shift his perspective because he's a logical, analytical, investigative personality who's like, there's no way possible this guy would know this.
1: Yeah.
4: So that fostered more of a conversation with him, with me. And he said, can you use your ability to try to help me on some of my stuff?
1: Wow.
4: I was like, I can try.
1: Without giving too many spoilers away, do you crack some cases?
4: Bob cracked a lot of cases.
1: Okay, yeah, with your help.
4: Yeah, Bob cracked a lot of cases. And it's really, if you like true crime and you like psychic stuff.
1: I love true crime.
4: You're going to love Chasing Evil.
1: Okay,
4: Chasing Evil is going to be the book for people to read.
1: Wherever you get your books, yes.
4: Yep.
1: You're also, you're going to be here. I'm going to do a quick plug because I've saw you live. Was it 24? Last tour? I saw you last tour. If I can tell people, I have never been more blown away in my entire life watching someone connect with people who've passed over.
4: Wow. Thank you.
1: No, and I mean,
4: thank you.
1: So people need to, johnedward.net is where you can get your tickets from. You're going to be playing shows literally up and down the country. I don't think there's a town you're not going to.
4: I can't wait.
1: But now that we have you here, do you mind if we do some calls?
4: No, let's do it.
1: Okay. You know what's happening. We're going to take some calls. When we come back, John Edward is taking over. Talking to dead people, this is going to give you chills.

0: through, I'll pass that on to you. Claire, is there like a reference to somebody being a twin or having twins in the family? Because I'm seeing the sign of Gemini. And when I see the sign of Gemini, it makes me think twins, unless somebody actually is a Gemini.
1: There's no twins in the family, but my daughter and her cousin are often mistaken for twins, and her cousin is my brother's little boy.
0: Got it. So they would be kind of being raised together, or they're kind of connected on the same level?
1: Yes, okay. Absolutely.
0: And then, Claire, is dad still living? Is your biological dad still living?
1: No, he's
0: okay.
1: Not.
0: So that's the first place I need to start, because I'm getting the feeling of dad. So I want to acknowledge that there's a biological dad. Now, I know that whenever I use the word biological in a reading, that there's another energy that acts like a father figure, or you've had somebody else that I would see as being like that, whether that be an uncle or a grandfather. Okay, so I know that there's another, or a stepdad, but there's another dad energy. Claire, did your brother pass by his own birthday, or did he pass by a holiday?
1: Not long after my birthday.
0: Okay, because I'm seeing my symbol that would make me feel like we want you to celebrate the date. We want you to celebrate the holiday. And then who had the quick and sudden passing where they were in and out? 1, 2, 3, 1, 2, 3.
1: My brother.
0: Okay, so I'm going to tell you, if your brother and your dad are the same like family, they're coming in together. I know that there's something about the 12th month, December, or the 12th of a month that they want me to highlight. And then is there some type of reference in front of you? If you look straight ahead from wherever you are to the right, like, is there something where you are in your house, like, that's of them?
1: Yes, there's a lot of his things, yes.
0: Okay, and did you recently, not recently, in the last few weeks, were you basically saying, like, I need to go through some of this stuff to see what I want to keep and what I want to alleviate?
1: Yeah.
0: Okay.
1: Yeah, it was.
0: So I feel like there's something there that's got a memorabilia kind of a feeling. So, like, something that you have a very sentimental value to, not a financial value. Here's the thing that they feel about, like, stuff. Whatever you don't want to keep or can't keep because it's taking up space, I always tell people, take photos of it because it still has the symbolic representation of what it means for you if it's keeping up that space. And then I know that there's a, I don't know if somebody had like a narcotic issue. Did somebody have a reaction to medication?
1: Yes.
0: Okay, because I'm feeling like there's a like a medication like reaction. Just know that this would be their way of coming in. I don't want you to feel alone, though. So the ultimate feeling that I'm having is that you feel like you're alone in your family, and they don't want you to feel like you're alone.
1: Oh, you're going to make me cry. Thank you so much.
2: Thank you, Claire.
1: Because that makes a lot of sense to me. Thank you.
2: Appreciate your call. Thank you. When you know how you're talking about the memorabilia, right? Mm-hmm. And they know. Like, do they know? Do people, when they pass over, does spirit care if you, like, just, like, do a funeral or do the ashes? Do they get caught up in those types of things?
0: They don't have the ego. They don't have the human ego of caring about that.
2: Okay.
0: But they do care about what we care about. So whatever it is that's going to help us navigate our grief and loss.
2: Yes.
0: They care about that.
2: Okay. Wow. That's really
0: nice. I had a funny moment where somebody had, they were cremated.
2: Yeah.
0: And there was a family battle over the ashes.
2: Yeah.
0: And it was like literally like a custody battle going over.
2: Over the ashes.
0: Over the ashes.
2: Nothing surprised me when it comes to, you know, taking things after someone passes away. Okay, we're going to take a break. We're going to do more calls in just a second.
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1: Hi, this is psychic medium John Edward. Cross over with me.
0: All right, sir, would you like to take some more calls?
2: Absolutely.
0: Oh, before we do that, I want to ask you actually a question. I have a beautiful dog, as you know. I wanted to know about people when you pick a pet or you get a new dog or a cat and you feel like you're connected to your animal. Do dogs or pets, are they ever spirit form? Have they ever been people or are pets always in pet form?
2: I don't think that pets are people. I don't think we reincarnate, you know, from pets to people, okay, or people to pets.
0: Yep.
2: But I know that we could have
0: yes,
2: a relationship with a pet where that pet comes back.
0: So we could have in a past life, maybe have had a pet?
2: Or even in this lifetime. If you've lost a pet, that pet can be reincarnated and may find you again.
0: Wow. Okay. Let's do another call. Leslie's on the line. Hello.
3: Hello. How are you?
0: We're good. John is here. Say hello.
2: Hi, Leslie.
3: Hi, John. How are you?
2: I am good. How can I help you today?
3: Look, I would like to, if possible, reach my father, who passed quite some time ago. However, prior to his passing, I hadn't had any form of contact with him until 3 days prior to him leaving.
2: Okay. So I'm going to tell you that I don't know if I can connect with your dad, but I'm going to tell you what I'm just feeling around you, and you tell me where this goes, okay?
3: Sure.
2: Okay. The month of April is being shown to me, so either birthday or anniversary for someone in April is what's being shown to me first. Where is the April connection for you?
3: April is my father's birthday.
2: Okay. And then did somebody in his family kind of like step forward or step up in some way for you guys, if in his absence, or if you didn't feel him around for a bit, was there other aspects or connections to the family?
3: No, not necessarily, no.
2: So who's the Bob, or who's the B name for you?
3: The B?
2: Yeah, the B name, like as in like Barbara or Bob. Who's the B name? Who are you connected to that's the B name? Like
3: my mother, Betty.
2: Oh, just her.
0: Yeah.
2: Okay. So the reason why that's important is I don't know you. So for me to trust what I'm seeing and feeling, I have to have like a place to anchor myself. So I'm going to tell you that if your mom is still living, right, somebody in her family had to step in as the quote unquote, maybe uncle or stepdad or be some other kind of just energy that's there. To answer your question though about your dad, there's a level of healing that can take place if you give yourself permission, meaning if you recognize that your dad is not the same energy that he was when he was here that would have caused the split in your family or in that dynamic, then you can allow him back into your life. And I'm going to tell you from personal experience, I had a tumultuous relationship with my dad. I was no contact with him. I essentially found out he had passed. But the moment I found out he passed, I welcomed him back in because I recognized he was no longer the energy that could hurt me in the way that he could have in life. That doesn't mean that I changed the past. It doesn't mean that I rewrite the past, because the past makes us who we are today in our present. But I did let him in because he's not that energy any longer. So I think that you can actually heal your relationship with your dad if you give yourself permission to do that. And maybe energetically he can send you a sign or a symbol to let you know that.
0: Thank you, Leslie. Great. Thank you. Appreciate it. Thanks for being a caller. I got a question for you.
2: Sure.
0: Are we all a little bit psychic?
2: Yes.
0: How do we tap into that?
2: I think everybody can tap into it. It can tap in differently.
0: Okay.
2: You know, I used to teach workshops on how to develop intuition. Mm. And I stopped doing that because people wanted to do it as a career and they wanted to be like, I was trained by John Edwards. So,
0: oh, yeah, no, okay, yeah, that's
2: so,
0: bad.
2: So
0: yeah,
2: I stopped doing that.
0: Yep, good. Yep.
2: But on the Evolve Plus app,
0: yes,
2: I have the entire course that I taught.
0: Okay.
2: So it's all on Evolve Plus TV. So if people go to evolveplus.tv,
0: yep,
2: there's a whole intuitive workshop. It's broken up into 8 separate virtual classes.
0: Okay.
2: And it's called Project You.
0: Does that mean to like trusting your gut, that sort of thing?
2: Trusting your gut when you meet a person and you're like, this is not feeling right, paying attention to that.
0: This is I was having this conversation and someone had said something and I was like, oh, I don't know what they were like. Their energy was a bit off. And someone looked at me like I was talking crazy talk and they're like, what do you mean there? And I don't know how to describe it, but when I sometimes meet people, I can tell straight away, I'm like, ooh, I don't know if they like me or their energy's not quite right. Like,
2: they can be having a bad day, but you're picking up on it.
0: Yeah.
2: I can't tell you, there's been over the last 4 decades of me doing this, there's been a number of times where I've met a person and I was like, ooh, I have that reaction.
0: Yeah.
2: And then I like meet them under a different set of circumstances.
0: Okay.
2: And I'm like, oh, maybe I was wrong about them.
0: Yeah.
2: Oh, I might have misjudged. Nope. Nope. It's just they masked it better the second time.
0: Without putting words into your mouth, what I'm sort of hearing here is sort of trust your first instincts when it comes to people.
2: Or pay attention to how someone makes you feel.
0: Yeah.
2: Another way of looking at it is if you have a pet and that pet doesn't react to a person in a certain way.
0: Yeah.
2: Question why.
0: Yeah. What? Yeah, I think there's a funny internet meme which is like, I don't know, I'm not a good judge of character, but I trust my dog's
2: judge.
0: Yeah, if my dog doesn't like you, there's something wrong.
2: Yep.
0: You're going to be here in October through December doing your live shows, johnedward.net. Always wonderful to see you. Thank you for being here.
2: Thanks, guys.
0: If you'd like to see John Edward when he's on tour, johnedward.net is the way. I can tell you right now, it is worth every cent if he's coming to a town near you. Next on the show, we need to talk cinema etiquette if you're going to the movies. Stand by, we'll do it next here on The Smallsy Show.
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0: Cinema etiquette.
4: Mm.
0: Cinema etiquette team. Where are we at with flipping your shoes off, taking your shoes off, getting your little...
4: Hoofs?
0: getting your hoofs out in a cinema. Are we on board? Are we anti it? What are we saying?
4: No.
0: I agree. G in the phone room is the lady on the show.
5: I've for sure done it.
0: Are you joking?
5: Well, with socks on. But like if I've worn like UGG boots or something and my feet get a bit hot.
0: You'll take your shoes off in public.
5: But it's like clean. I have clean feet, clean shoes. Okay. I'm not like toes splayed on the seat in front.
0: Leo Woodall. You know him, the heartthrob from Bridget Jones. He was on the show promoing his new movie, Tuna. When I had to go see the movie early to do the interview with him, and someone whose name I will not name took his shoes off in the cinema. And turns out I am... Leo Woodall actually was like, yeah, I take my shoes off in the cinema too.
6: I'm not against... I've done it before. I've kicked off my shoes in the
0: really?
6: Cinema.
0: Really?
6: Keep your socks on, though.
7: Keep your socks on. That'd be appreciated. And, like, don't put them in my face. But no. Go.
0: Okay, I want to do a quick power round phone poll. Cinema etiquette, talking about that. Shoes off at the cinema. What are we saying? Nicole, I say keep your stanky hooves in enclosed areas and don't take your shoes off in public. What do you say?
8: I agree, especially if those people that, if they do take them off, and I can't stand those people, they put it on the seat in front. That is revolting.
0: The stank, yes.
8: Yeah, not good. But I do have my daughter in the car who's having an argument with me that she thinks there's absolutely nothing wrong with taking your shoes off. I've obviously not raised her very well.
0: No, Nicole, the kids of today. What will we do? What will we do?
8: Exactly.
0: Hey, let's give you a double pass to go check out any movie you want at Event Cinemas, right? You can catch all the big screen action. Enjoy.
8: Oh, thank you.
0: Please,
8: with our shoes on.
0: Yeah, please keep the shoes on, okay? Amy, what are you saying, yay or nay?
9: I say nay for boys, teenage boys.
0: Teenage boys, see, it's the smell, right? It's the teenage boy smell. And Hayley, what are you saying about shoes on, shoes off?
10: Shoes off. I will take bed socks with me. I will take my bra off and take a little blanket. I will get comfy.
0: What are you saying how you will take your bra off?
10: I mean, I'm wearing clothes, of course, but you want to be comfortable. You get home, you watch a movie, I'm paying good money. I'll do the same thing at the cinema.
0: You real settling in there, aren't you? You're like treating that public cinema like it's your own private lounge. Well, you know what? I would love you to take your bra off at Event Cinemas. You can see any movie you want on the big screen, okay?
10: Thank you so much.
0: Enjoy. Thank you for listening to the show.
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12: At Chile, we know local news matters to you.
13: Good morning, I'm Ebony Ablett. A 29-year-old man's been arrested and charged with multiple offences after a crash in the early hours of this morning. A memorial service will be held in Ulverston today for Constable Keith Smith.
12: Delivering the local stories from the local voices that just simply can't get anywhere else.
13: Workers at the Liberty Bell Bay Manganese Smelter will continue to wait for definitive news. The work of our police officers in the north is being commended with a reduction in crime.
12: Chile, part of the community across Launceston and the north. East and leaders in local.
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28: Hello, everybody. This is True Crime Tonight. I'm your host, Michelle Laurie, and I'm here with my producers, Matthew Tangard.
29: Hello.
28: And Ruby Bartzes.
30: Hello.
28: Hello. If you're just joining us, if you've just jumped in the car on a Sunday night and gone, what the hell? Well, have we got something for you. It's True Crime Tonight. For the next hour, we're talking true crime. We're talking documentaries, books, and we've got an interview coming up later in the show with a lady called Cece Moore. If you are into true crime documentaries, I promise you've seen her because she's in all of them these days. She is a DNA detective. So hang in there for that. Don't let the kids hang in there, though, because this is a true crime show. It is not appropriate for them. Totes inappropriates. But for you, I'm not feeling like I'm talking to the kids in your car right now. But for you, it's awesome. Up next, we're actually going to hear from a listener, which is my favourite bit of the show. So hang in there. We'll be back in a minute with True Crime Tonight.

0: to move the electric fences, tear around on the bike, and look after the dogs and the cats and just general.
1: How many dogs and cats have you got?
0: Well, it's two dogs, two cats, two Shetlands, two racehorses.
1: What? Is this
0: two
1: the
0: art?
1: You're very selective with
0: and
1: that.
0: And a lot of native hens.
1: Even Noah couldn't stop that one.
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1: 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So maybe this song

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1: That's so hot right now.
0: Just head to Chili's Instagram each morning and cast your vote for the track you want to hear. 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
4: 79, 80, 83, oh, 81, 82. 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
1: Bring back the rack off. 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
3: 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Oh, 81, 82. 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
1: Good morning, I'm Ebony Ablett. A 29-year-old man's been arrested and charged with multiple offences after a crash in the early hours of this morning. A memorial service will be held in Ulverston today for Constable Keith Smith.
0: Delivering the local stories from the local voices that just simply can't get anywhere else.
1: Workers at the Liberty Bell Bay Manganese Smelter will continue to wait for definitive news. The work of our police officers in the north is being commended with a reduction in crime.
0: Chilli, part of the community across Launceston and the northeast, and leaders in local.
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1: Nico, with mum and the partner away, I've been looking after the farm. It's been up to me to feed the horses, look after the Shetland ponies, move the electric fences, tear around on the bike, and look after the dogs and the cats, and just general.
2: How many dogs and cats have you got?
1: Well, it's two dogs, two cats, two Shetlands, two racehorses.
2: What? Is this the ark? You're very selective with
1: and a lot of native hens.
2: Even Noah couldn't stop that one.
0: It's Nick and Marcus for breakfast on Chilli. Thanks to Country Club Tasmania, Country Club Avenue, Prospect Vale.
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0: Just head to Chili's Instagram each morning and cast your vote for the track you want to hear. Is it a throwback banger that brings the heat, or a fresh track that hits you harder than the Wi-Fi cutting out mid-Netflix? 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Thanks to Blue Gum Loans. 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
1: Good morning, I'm Ebony Ablett. A 29-year-old man's been arrested and charged with multiple offences after a crash in the early hours of this morning. A memorial service will be held in Ulverston today for Constable Keith Smith.
0: Delivering the local stories from the local voices that just simply can't get anywhere else.
1: Workers at the Liberty Bell Bay Manganese Smelter will continue to wait for definitive news. The work of our police officers in the north is being commended with a reduction in crime.
0: Chilli, part of the community across Launceston and the northeast, and leaders in local.
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1: One thing I'm definitely going to miss is the toilets.
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1: 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Like, I went to the toilet here and it's not the same.
2: No.
1: It smells.
2: And you got to share the cubicle with someone. And,
1: yeah, and you're shoulder to shoulder.
2: Someone's asleep in there.
1: You feel like you're in the military.
2: Some poor staff members eating their lunch in there. So if you buy your own house over here, are you going to install a bidet?
1: Yeah, 100%. Yeah. I'm actually going to ask our boss today if we can get some bidets in the office. I think we're all
2: we
1: working.
2: We can't even get a plate of cookies here, mate.
0: It's Nick and Marcus for breakfast on Chilli. 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

0: 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We know local news matters to you.
1: Good morning, I'm Ebony Ablett. A 29-year-old man's been arrested and charged with multiple offences after a crash in the early hours of this morning. A memorial service will be held in Ulverston today for Constable Keith Smith.
0: Delivering the local stories from the local voices that just simply can't get anywhere else.
1: Workers at the Liberty Bell Bay Manganese Smelter will continue to wait for definitive news. Work of our police officers in the north is being commended with a reduction in crime.
0: Chilli, part of the community across Launceston and the northeast, and leaders in local.
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3: 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I'm listening to that. Yeah. I'm on the cannabis and I'm driving.
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6: Good morning, I'm Ebony Applett. Coming up in your national news this hour, the grandmother of missing South Australian boy Gus Lamont breaks her silence. But first, in your local news, it's been a busy weekend for our fireys, with several fires across the north and the northeast. Two fires at Winnerley are keeping crews busy. The TFS says $400,000 worth of damage was caused at a property on the Tasman Highway on Saturday night. That fire deemed accidental. A second also at Winnerley reported to authorities just after 2 yesterday afternoon, also deemed to be accidental. A fire at a Scottsdale property and Ravenswood unit over the weekend determined to have been deliberately lit. Anyone with information about those is asked to contact police either directly or anonymously via Crime Stoppers. Preparations are being carried out in Tasmania for H5 avian flu, which is inflicting a heavy toll on wildlife and poultry overseas. Western Australia has recorded Australia's first detection in testing on a migratory seabird. Tasmania's Premier remains hopeful we can keep it out of our state.
7: This is an important wake-up call for the nation, for Tasmania, but we have been preparing for some time, and Tasmania needs to guard against its relative pest and disease-free status, of which we've maintained for decades.
6: Jeremy Rockcliffe there. Three black spots across the north will receive upgrades as part of a national funding round. A roundabout will be installed at Goulburn and Sympatia Streets at Georgetown to reduce the risk of angle collisions, with traffic islands to be installed at Greens Beach Road and Kelly's Lookout Road at Beaconsfield to make the intersection less conspicuous and reduce the risk of collisions. Meanwhile, a traffic island and a footpath link will be constructed at Emu Bay Road and Western Street in Deloraine. A panel of local stakeholders recommending the upgrades. And local students are encouraged to feed their inner bookworms, with the 2026 Premier's Reading Challenge kicking off today. The challenge invites Tasmanian kids from kinder to year 12 to set and beat their own personal reading goals and develop positive habits all at their own pace. It runs until the 30th of August.
1: 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Chilli National News Now.
0: Morning, I'm Britt Aylin. The grandmother of a South Australian boy who vanished from his family's remote property has broken her silence, rejecting the police theory that Gus Lamont died in an accident and she buried his body at their outback homestead. Josie Murray hasn't been charged, telling Seven the detective's claims don't stack up.
8: When it's so dry and dusty like that, there's no way you can bury something without leaving evidence that the ground has been disturbed. And the amount of searching that went on, you would see signs of someone being buried.
0: Speculations mounting that Sir Keir Starmer will resign as British Prime Minister later today as he faces growing pressure from within his own party. US President Donald Trump's acting like it's already happened, posting on socials that Starmer failed on energy and immigration, but he wishes him well. And around 3,000 people are set to Bairoil this morning for the nude solstice swim in Hobart. The ritual skinny dip celebrates the winter solstice, welcoming back the light after the longest night of the year.
1: Waterfalls, bushwalks, dirt bike and mountain trails, a great country pub, and a beer-drinking pig named Priscilla. It's got to be the pub in the paddock in Pyngana. Chilli, your sport now.
0: To sport now, and a tough day at the office for the Tigers in a 73-48 defeat to the Roos at the MCG. Richmond failed to fire an attack, landing just six goals. Coach Adam Uze admitting it was a frustrating watch.
9: Yeah, just went through that with the boys just before. That was just a really frustrating game. Yeah, starting a game with allowing 48 uncontested marks or whatever it was in the first quarter sort of set the tone for what the game was going to be.
0: Australia's completed a whitewash of its T20 series against Bangladesh with a 7-wicket win in Game 3. Set 110 for victory, our boys reached the target with 9 overs to spare. Mitch Marsh named player of the match. And the FIFA World Cup continues with Spain downing Saudi Arabia 4-0 this morning. Belgium is now up against Iran. That's the latest in news and sport. I'm Britt Aylin.
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13: Your Launceston weather forecast for today. It is currently 0.0 degrees. It feels like minus 2.8, and I would agree with that. Top of 13 on the way, however. Frosty then sunny day, partly cloudy, and please be careful out on the roads and generally just any surface. It is very, very icy. Tomorrow we do have some showers, 70% chance, top of 13 there, and Wednesday mostly sunny with a top of 13 also.
14: Top of 11 and mostly sunny expected today in Scottsdale. Areas of frost and patchy fog this morning as well. As Marcus said, drive carefully and walk carefully wherever you go. Everywhere is uncertain as to the reliability of if you'll make it to the other side. And we're talking walking here. It's dangerous. Drops to 13 for you Tuesday and Wednesday. Possible shower tomorrow. Mostly sunny Wednesday. It is currently sitting at 3 degrees, apparently.
13: And a balmy 3.4 in St Helens with a top of 14. Areas of frost, patchy morning fog about the higher ground, some lighter winds coming through as well. Tomorrow is a guaranteed day of rain for your Tuesday. Top of 13 there, and Wednesday mostly sunny with a top of 14.
1: In a world of chaos, two legendary heroes were sent to bring peace and order to the planet. But we couldn't afford them. So we're settling for the next best thing. Or what was available anyway. It's Nick and Marcus for breakfast on Chilli.
14: Welcome on in. 7 minutes past six. Nick and Marcus back for another week, wrapping up another month as well. I think this is the last month of the last week of the month.
13: Yeah,
14: I believe, which is
13: as we speak, Nico, down in Hobart at the winter solstice morning swim.
14: Yikes!
13: They are out there nude as nude.
14: Yeah,
13: getting out there. I don't know how cold it is in Hobart right now, but I can tell you it's not warm enough to be doing what they're doing right now.
14: Any guy out there, prepare for a conversion. Conversions are happening this morning.
13: There's going to be thousands of very happy women running out there.
14: There's going to be a lot.
13: And you'll never know which one are actually women.
14: Yeah, exactly. You're going to have a lot of guys. You're going to have a lot of guys with high-pitched voices saying, I swear it's shrinkage. I swear I have one. It's somewhere down there.
13: Wait, horrible.
14: Let me hold my breath. No, it's not popping out. That's my belly button. Mate, I got to tell you, first thing in the morning, it is that cold that my car frosted up entirely.
13: Yeah.
14: It is like, it's just like its own snow mountain this morning.
13: We've got a double garage and Flick's like parked down the middle of both sides.
14: Yeah.
13: So she's got like, her car's nice and toasty inside the double garage.
14: She's got the dominance.
13: Mine's sitting out in the carport, which is outdoors. Iced over.
14: Yep. Hey, did you struggle to get your car door open? Because I did.
13: I heard a crunch when I did.
14: Yeah.
13: Just that snap of ice coming off of it.
14: I didn't have to place a foot on the door to, like, reef it open. But there was some struggle with getting it open this morning. Also, can I say, I thought I was highly advanced in, like, preparing for the morning. I put a towel on my windscreen to make sure the frost only goes on the towel.
13: Yes.
14: Stiff as a board.
13: Yeah.
14: I mean, Aladdin could surf on that.
13: Yeah.
14: I ripped that off, put it in the back. The problem was on the inside because my car, like, it just, like, there's, like, some sort of dew on the front of the car on the inside.
13: On the inside.
14: It frosted up on the inside.
13: Oh, I don't reckon your car's airtight. I reckon you've got a bit of a leak there, bud.
14: I reckon I've got a leak as well. Or I need a dehumidifier in the car.
13: In the car?
14: And if I need one of those, I may as well get a lava lamp and just deck it out. Get like a Persian rug or something as well.
13: Oh, buddy.
14: Struggle Street this morning.
13: That's a rough way to wake up.
14: Well, let's wake up the right way with heat waves.
13: Yes.
14: Get warm and toasty. Glass animals, good morning.

0: morning, Nick and Marcus, chilly breakfast. For your Monday, 6:15, we are back well and truly, and the phone lines are well and truly open, 633-15901, where I think we've got Nico. Good morning, Nico.
1: How you going, guys?
2: Good, mate.
0: What's going on with you?
1: Not much. I haven't spoken to both of you at the same time for quite a while.
2: No.
0: Haley's Comet comes around a lot more frequently.
2: Yeah, I don't want to point fingers, mate, but this might be on you.
1: Me?
2: Yeah.
0: Yep.
2: If you don't call in.
0: I'm pointing my big fat frozen finger at you right now.
2: He's been back from Japan for a while, mate.
0: Oh, Nico and I have chatted.
2: Yeah.
1: We have.
2: Yeah.
1: I am in Hobart. I only come up to Launceston once a week, so I've only got that 3-hour window in which to speak to you guys.
2: No, fair enough. Fair enough.
0: I get you loud and clear, Nico. What's been going on, brother?
1: Not a great deal, mate. You were talking about the solstice swim down in Hobart this morning.
0: Yeah. Did you do it?
1: No, I can't. I'm up here for work. But it wasn't as cold as you guys are saying it is here in Launceston down there this morning when I left. I left at 4.
2: Yeah.
1: My car looked nice over, but it was bloody cold.
2: Yeah.
1: My old man, he lives in Devonport. He come down last night. But he's still doing the swim with his partner this morning.
0: No way. Do you reckon...
1: Yeah, nah.
2: How old's your old man?
1: He'd be... It's his birthday yesterday. He's 68.
2: Good for him.
0: Oh, not bad. And doing salsa swims. Jeez, good for the health.
2: Yes. We're whinging about getting into our cars.
0: I mean, we are little girls. That qualifies.
1: He's talking about the shrinkage too, because I don't think I'd love to do it, but at the best of times, I'm a grower, not a shower.
2: Yeah.
0: Yeah, that's what we all say as well, yeah. I swear.
1: Cold, like, no.
0: Have you done it? You've never done the solstice swim then?
1: I've done it. I'd like to, but like I said, I'm a grower, not a shower, so in the cold it's going to be even worse.
2: Here's the thing. I don't think that particular crowd of people care so much about that. I think that, like, I hate to be that guy, but I think there's all shapes and sizes down there, mate. I think you'd be surprised.
1: Probably.
2: Yeah.
1: There's no cops looking either, are they? They're not looking at each other.
2: No. God, no.
0: No, it's like the urinals. Like, you've got that unspoken law.
2: But there's always that one guy at the urinals, I'm telling you now.
0: Don't we all peep? Like, we all peep. We got peripheral
2: vision. Turns out Nick's that guy.
1: You were 5-1-3-5 rule in the urinal.
0: What's the 1-3?
2: Oh, you leave a gap.
0: Yeah.
2: Yeah.
1: No. Yep.
0: I call it Collingwood's teeth.
2: Yeah.
0: Always leave gaps. Hey, Nico, can you warm us up with a nice warm joke, please?
1: Well, I didn't have one, but when you mentioned Collingwood just then, I have got a good one for Collingwood.
0: Bring it on. We love those.
1: So, Collingwood have started giving away tea towels at all their games for their supporters.
2: Oh, yeah.
1: But, you know, the Collingwood supporters, they're not the brightest people in society, are they? They come up with a list of instructions. Step one is wrap tea towel around elbow. Step two is break glass. Step three, hot wire the car. Step four, drive home.
2: Supporters' cars, then. The opposition supporters' cars.
0: And that's just their junior merch pack.
2: Oh.
1: Cars was not theirs.
2: Yeah.
1: Not their car.
0: Stop
1: for grabs.
0: Got to get home somehow. Nico, thank you very much, brother. You have a great week, all right?
1: You too, guys.
0: Stay away from the cold water.
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0: Street Boys, larger than life. You're on Chilli Breakfast for your Monday, 27 minutes past six. We're about to jump into news, sport and weather, but feel free to give us a call anytime at 633 1591, like this guy at 633 1591. Good morning, Daniel.
1: Boys.
0: What's going on, brother?
1: Delivering happiness and goodness.
0: Oh, as usual, our guardian angel. Have you seen the new Macca's Cups, brother?
1: Yeah, I have. I've got one.
0: What one do you have?
1: I don't know, some guy from some European country.
0: One of the
2: well, that
0: five.
2: Narrows it down. Fuck.
1: Yeah, could be Russian, I don't know.
0: It's not that Grimace character,
2: is it? I can tell you
0: it?
2: Now that Russia didn't make it.
0: It's not that Roldino,
1: oh,
0: is
1: right.
0: it?
1: Yeah.
2: What'd you say? Roldino.
0: Is it Roldino?
2: Roldino. No. Is it Roldal?
0: What's his name?
2: The BFG.
1: Ronaldo.
0: No, it's not Ronaldo.
2: Ronaldinho.
0: Yeah, that's it.
2: No.
0: I don't even know this guy. I don't even know soccer.
2: Bicycle kick from Roldal.
0: I said Roldino.
1: Hey, I reckon we should have a winter solstice up here and all just jump in the Tamar.
2: Yeah. Oh, no.
0: Yeah, why not? Do we all do it this morning? Nah, we'd have a lot of casualties.
1: But I heard Nick Agge, you know, I'm a grower, not a show. You know, mine's like a belly button. It's an innie, not an outie.
2: Yeah.
0: Used to be an outie. As soon as I touch water, gee whiz, that goes straight.
2: I do it up at the gorge. I do the winter drop it up in the gorge, but probably not the Tamar.
0: You get all muddy and stuff. You get muddy.
1: I've got a singlet, a t-shirt, a jumper, a vest, and a jacket on this morning.
2: Gee whiz,
0: you're stacked. Are you trucking this morning?
1: I'm trucking.
0: Yeah, nice work.
2: Do you go in and out of freezers for your deliveries?
1: I don't. The boys do.
2: Oh yeah.
0: Hey, have you decked out your truck?
1: What do you mean, decked it out?
0: Like, and I see these guys on TikTok and Instagram, and they've decked out the front of their truck so that they can sleep in it, and they got, like, neon lights in it.
1: No.
2: Bed TV.
0: Yeah.
1: The best thing I have in my truck is a couple of crows, footy cards, and a picture of the kids.
2: All right, so now we've got the worst things out of the way. What are the best things you've got in there?
1: Children, if you're listening, he didn't mean that.
0: Block your ears. Uncle Marcus didn't mean anything.
2: To be honest, they got lumped in with the Adelaide stuff there. That was your fault.
1: Oh, how good's footy?
2: Yeah.
0: That's all you need to say. How good's footy? I actually don't like it at the moment.
2: It's pretty funny when St Kilda can't win.
0: That's not true.
1: And neither can Richmond.
2: Yeah, don't worry about that, though.
0: What about those Tigers?
2: That's a given. That's inevitable.
0: You guys had a robot bring out your ball and then self-destruct because it looked down at its shirt. Oh, no. I'm going for Richmond Tigers. Blow up. Secrets engaged.
1: Self-destruct in 3, 2.
0: Damn it. Oh, it's not worth living anymore. Hey, Danny, what do you got a joke for us?
1: I do. So I went to this protest over the weekend.
0: Ah.
1: And the chant was, what do we want? A cure for obesity. When do we want it? After dinner. That'll do.
0: Daniel.
2: That'll do.
0: What a great way to wrap up a stand-up. That'll do. Thanks for having me.
1: That'll do.
0: Thanks, Daniel. Have a great day, brother.
1: See you too, guys. Always have a good day.
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5: Good morning, I'm Ebony Applett. Coming up in your national news this morning, red alerts issued as a heatwave sweeps through Europe. But first, in your local news this half hour, a Georgetown woman has died after a crash at Hillwood on Friday afternoon. Two vehicles colliding on the Batman Highway near the intersection of Craigburn Road. The Hyundai driver was pronounced dead at the scene. The driver of the other vehicle involved is being treated at the Launceston General Hospital for his injuries. Investigations are ongoing into the cause of the crash. $100,000 worth of damage has been caused to a unit at Ravenswood after it was deliberately set on fire over the weekend. The unit in a condemned block on Warring Street going up in flames in the early hours of yesterday morning, deemed to have been deliberately lit. Anyone with information is asked to contact police or Crime Stoppers. Tasmania is fortifying against the H5 avian flu detected for the first time in Australia in a seabird in WA. Commonwealth funding for protective measures was announced last year for Hobart Zoo and Aquarium, Tassie Devils at Cradle Sanctuary, East Coast Nature World and Truwana Wildlife Park. Our Premier is asking us all to keep an eye out.
6: I urge Tasmanians to dial the 1-800-675-888 number. They spot a number of birds that appear to be dead.
5: And more than 100 people have attended a community meeting over the weekend against the proposed new AI data centre at Longreach near Georgetown. The group saying the community wasn't consulted and they don't want the artificial intelligence data centre built there. On its website, Firmus, who is behind the development, says it will support a local workforce of more than 100 full-time employees. The development application can be viewed and responded to on the Georgetown Council website until the 29th of June in a week's time. Your Look at Today's National News and your Sport Check are both coming up next.
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7: Morning, I'm Britt Aylin. The grandmother of missing South Australian boy Gus Lamont has described police allegations

0: allegations against her as ludicrous. Detectives have speculated the 4-year-old died accidentally and that Josie Murray buried his body. The 75-year-old hasn't been charged, telling Seven the police theory makes no sense.
1: To think that I could actually go out there and do something like that, to think that I would be stupid enough to do it is ludicrous. And to think that I could face up to the trauma of doing that would also be ridiculous.
0: Allies of Sir Keir Starmer believe the British Prime Minister could resign from the top job as soon as today to make way for rival leader Andy Burnham. Parts of Europe have sweltered through heatwave conditions at the weekend, with red alerts issued for major cities in France, Italy and Spain. And a new survey has found almost 40% of Aussies plan to use AI to prepare their tax returns, according to Compare Club. But experts warn the technology may return inaccurate information that could land you in strife with the ATO.
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0: In sport, the Saints have been stung in a 22-point defeat to the Dogs at Marvel Stadium. Co-captain Jack Sinclair, Tom De Koning and Rowan Marshall all battling injuries. Coach Ross Lyons provided an update on the star trio.
3: We think Sinclair's a calf. There's speculation about an Achilles. I'm not in a position to comment any further except to say they think it's more calf. And I spoke to him and then Rowan should be fine and Tedeko's precaution and that's where it sits.
0: And Serena Williams has been granted a singles wild card at Wimbledon. The 23-time Grand Slam champ has taken the final ladies' singles slot at the tournament, which kicks off in a week's time. She'd already secured an entry to play in the doubles with her sister Venus. And that is the latest in news and sport. I'm Britt Aylin.
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5: Your lawn system weather forecast for today. It is now minus 0.3 degrees. It's getting colder. Yikes. Top of 13 today. Frosty then sunny day. Partly cloudy. Areas of frost about some fog about this morning as well. And just keep an eye out for that black ice on the roads and on the general footpaths as well. Very, very slippery out there, guys. Be careful. Showers tomorrow. Top of 13 degrees. And Wednesday mostly sunny with a top of 13 also.
6: Taking a look in Scottsdale. Top of 11. It's going to be mostly sunny with areas of frost and patchy fog this morning. Tomorrow, possible shower in top of 13 with a mostly sunny Wednesday. Top of 13. It is currently sitting at 3 degrees, although it feels like negative one. Brace yourself.
5: Same for St. Helens. 3 with a minus 1.8 there on a feeling. Top of 14 degrees to look forward to, however. Areas of morning frost, patchy morning fog about the higher ground. Tomorrow we do have rain with a top of 13 degrees there, and Wednesday mostly sunny with a top of 14.
6: 20 minutes to 7. You got Nick and Marcus. All thanks to Country Club Tasmania. Let's battle it out.
7: Let's get ready to rumble! It's the Spicy Single!
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6: We are back with a brand new Spicy Single, all thanks to Blue Gum Loans. Dream big with Blue Gum Loans, your future just got funded. Where Marcus picks a song, I pick a song, they go head-to-head on the Instagram story. If you're not following it yet, go follow it. Because there's a bunch more there. Also, there's a secret as to who's coming up later on in the show. If you follow the Instagram, who's coming up? The special guest.
5: We have a very special guest today.
6: You might find that at the Instagram story, but also the Spicy Single. Now, the most voted song gets played at the end of the show, along with the secret guest. Nah, in the last third of the show, really, the secret guest will appear. What song did you play?
5: Well, Nick, now that I'm starting to settle into Launceston and starting to feel very much at home and making the place feel like my own, it's my own little patch of Babylon.
6: Ah. And if you want-

0: of like Paul Simon about that one.
1: A little bit, actually.
0: A bit of Paul
1: You're
0: Simon.
1: So right. Actually, sounds a little like what you've picked next.
0: Well,
1: a little blur of the two. What have you gone with?
0: Funnily enough, I went to see Toy Story 5 yesterday at Village Cinemas, and boy, did I get goosebumps when I hear this one. You've got a friend in me. Oh, yeah. Yeah. You've got a friend in me. Yeah. Randy Newman, You Got a Friend in Me, going up against Babylon, David Gray.
1: David Gray and Randy Newman do sound a little similar.
0: Do we just play both?
1: Nah, yeah.
0: Maybe we just secretly play both,
1: why
0: hey?
1: Not, why not?
0: Hey, get your votes in right now. Make your choice. Most voted song gets played at the end of the show. On the way next, we're going to donut it up. Do or donut.
1: For your daily.
0: Just don't try, or something. What does that...
1: Do not try.
0: What's that little green guy say in Star Wars?
1: Yum.
0: That's what he says.

0: Benson Boone hinting at some brand new music on the TikTok. Mr. Electric Blue, Chili Breakfast, Nick and Marcus. 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You can score yourself 10 free movement classes there. We're going to announce a winner again tomorrow.
1: We are.
0: Which is going to be very exciting, and a video is going to drop tomorrow as well.
1: Yeah.
0: I believe a VR experience, if you want a little hint.
2: Oh, yeah.
0: Yeah, we had some fun. But right now, let's update ya.
2: Yes! Give me that news.
0: I want that donut. All right, let's get that donut.
2: I want 100 news.
0: Well, I'll give it to you.
1: Do it.
0: All right, don't hold your breath.
1: Okay.
0: But what I'll tell you is we're wondering, where's Kevin Costner when you need him?
1: Because, you know, I ask this every day.
0: Really?
1: Where is K-Cost when you need him?
0: Well, let me tell you, because it's been a tough period for dendrophiles, which is a fancy word for tree lovers, if you didn't know.
1: Okay, didn't.
0: First, the Sycamore Gap tree in Hadrian's Wall in northeast England.
1: Is it Hadrian or Hadrian's Wall?
0: Hadrian. That's a good way. Yeah, Hadrian.
1: Yeah, it's Hadrian's Wall.
0: Have you been there?
1: No, I know of it.
0: Oh, friends on Facebook?
1: Yes.
0: Oh, good.
1: Yeah.
0: That's a plus five friends, I think, yeah, if you get a Hadrian's Wall on there.
1: Slipped into their DMs.
0: Nice work. That's Hadrian's bonus wall. Points. It's in northeast England, and it was felled in 2023 by two blokes on a moronic mission during a storm. The pair was sentenced last year, though the question why they did remains a mystery. And now Sherwood Forest Major Oak, the 1,200-year-old giant said to have sheltered Robin Hood, has carked it.
1: That's so sad.
0: So, bad news for Kevin Costner.
1: And K-Cost, who was Robin Hood, has kicked off.
0: Well, his tree, we're wondering where he is. He was in that tree and now it's got felled.
1: Yeah.
0: That's down to two centuries of admiring visitors loving it sick by compacting the soil so much that the rain couldn't reach its roots. So much foot traffic goes around this tree.
1: Yeah.
0: The roots can't breathe.
1: Yeah.
0: Unlike the Sycamore Gap tree, though, which is showing some more signs of a second life, there is no such hope for the oak. It will continue to stand up for dead for years to come. But we might have to make do with some genetic offshoots, actually. There could be some genetic offshoots.
1: Okay.
0: So that's
1: still very
0: good news.
1: Sad.
0: That's depressing for Robin Hood.
1: Just leave the trees alone.
0: Who's gonna steal from the rich to give to the poor now? I don't know anyone. Is it that Elon Musk? Is he gonna do it?
1: Let's be honest, K-Cost was not doing anything about it.
0: No. that guy's terrible.
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0: Martin Garrix, Ed Sheeran, repeat it. Chili Breakfast, Nick and Marcus, all thanks to Country Club Tasmania. I know you would like to make a movie, wouldn't you?
1: Yes, I would.
0: Are you going
1: to be an investor?
0: I won't be an investor. I think I'll be more of a competitor, unfortunately.
1: Okay.
0: I'm thinking I might make my own movie.
1: Sure.
0: I'm going to put my director's pants on, the big director's pants from the 1950s.
1: Why don't we collaborate? Why do we have to be competition?
0: We could collaborate.
1: You could work on mine, I could work on yours.
0: Mm.
1: Why can't just we be friends for once?
0: Do you reckon,
1: why can't we just get along?
0: Do you think we could co-direct a movie together?
1: I do not think.
0: I think we could.
1: Maybe.
0: We are a bit yin and yang.
1: Maybe,
0: we could make
1: yeah.
0: a masterpiece.
1: I just don't know about co-directing full stop. I don't think that's a criticism of you and I necessarily. I think that you and I are on the same page when it comes to our style of comedy.
0: Yeah.
1: Depends on the film.
0: Well, let me get your thoughts.
1: Because
0: maybe
1: pitch.
0: You might want to work with me on this one.
1: Okay.
0: I had the idea the other day. I was like, what kind of movie would I make? It would be fun to direct a movie. It would be fun to write a movie.
1: Yeah.
0: Would you star
1: direct or just direct?
0: I'd star direct.
1: As in you'd be in it?
0: Yep.
1: Yeah, okay. Yeah.
0: I could be directing on the ground.
1: Yeah, okay.
0: It's like being a commander in the front lines
1: All
0: and
1: right.
0: also like just shouting out orders.
1: All right, don't yell at me, Ben Affleck. Keep going.
0: So I was thinking, look, what kind of movie would I make? Would I make something that's, a sad comedy, or would I make a serious rom-com, or, like a peaceful action movie?
1: Sure.
0: What kind of movie would I make?
1: Peaceful action movie?
0: Yeah.
1: A serious rom-com?
0: Yeah.
1: Or a sad comedy.
0: There's all these,
1: what are you doing?
0: There's all these avenues you can take with movies. Yeah. I was sitting back the other day.
1: A horror romance.
0: Oh, there's an idea.
1: Yeah.
0: Now we can work together. Now you're thinking the right.
1: Yeah, gotcha. I'm with you.
0: But then I sat back and I thought, you know what? I think I've found the untapped territory on movies. This could make us big money.
1: Okay.
0: You know with movies how they always set in like the big action moments, like... let's say Toy Story 1, Toy Story 2, they're big moments in like Andy's life or the toy's life.
1: Mm.
0: And they manage to capture it. The writers go, hey, let's write this. And there's going to be a bit of a gap between the two movies. Like there's a 5-year gap or something.
1: Sure. Yep.
0: I'm going to do the movie that's in between the 5 years where nothing happens. You know, when they're always like they're always referring back to the last movie. They're never referring back to anything that happened between the
1: Within
0: years.
1: Within that time, yeah.
0: I'm going to do that movie.
1: Okay. That's bold.
0: Very bold.
1: Yeah.
0: I just think there's a lot of terrain in that.
1: Some would call that a spin-off. Some would say that's like a sidestep, a side story.
0: I just want a movie.
1: Because it's adjacent to, but doesn't really impact the main storyline.
0: I want a movie where it's finally just like... And then Andy went on the couch and played video games for 5 hours and I film all of that.
1: Okay. Yep.
0: And then he went to the toilet. You know what? There's not a lot of toilet scenes in movies. Not saying I want to record people on the toilet, but there's not a lot of, like, hey, I need to go bathroom.
1: How locked in am I to helping you on your project now?
0: Well, I've got your signature.
1: No, you do
0: I
1: not.
0: I already did
1: no.
0: that. So you're already signed and locked away with a $25,000 investment.
1: I am sick that day.
0: Well, it's a month, so...
1: I'm
0: it's actually
1: that.
0: A few years. We're hitchcocking it together.
1: Honestly,
0: I'm hitch, your cop.
1: Must have been something I ate. I'm out for like 2 years, at least.
0: That's not what the contract said.
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6: Good morning, I'm Ebony Applett. Two deliberately lit fires have kept authorities busy over the weekend. Tasmania Fire Service crews attending a Foster's Road home at Scottsdale just before midday yesterday, finding smoke coming from the unit. That fire determined to have been arson, with the investigation now handed to police. Another fire reported around 12 hours earlier at a Ravenswood unit, also determined to have been deliberate. Anyone with information is asked to contact police or Crime Stoppers. Meanwhile, a Launceston driver has been handed a fine of more than $600 and 5 demerit points after being caught allegedly hooning in the Launceston CBD. A targeted operation allegedly intercepting the 40-year-old from Newstead going nearly double the speed limit on George Street, clocked at 77 k's an hour in a 40 zone during the rain. Police say he was 1 kilometre below the automatic 3-month disqualification period and are reminding motorists to obey speed limits, drive to the conditions and responsibly to help look after everyone on our roads. The Department of Natural Resources and Environment Tasmania has taken to social media to share information about the H5 avian flu, which has decimated poultry and wildlife overseas. Australia's first detection confirmed in a seabird in WA on the weekend. Tasmania's Premier urging us to call the Emergency Animal Disease Hotline if we see dead or ill birds.
7: We have been working at a national level preparing for the advent of H5 bird flu. It is very serious. Our island status does give us that extra layer of protection, but as you could appreciate, we need to be ever vigilant.
6: And Tasmanian students are being encouraged to sit down with a good book this winter as part of the Premier's Reading Challenge. From now until the end of August, 15 home education families and more than 150 schools are taking part, encouraging our young people to pick up a story that interests them.
8: I always say people should never apologise for what they like to read and should never apologise for putting a book down if they're not enjoying it. If young people are finding it difficult in the early stages to open up a physical book or an e-book, audiobooks are always a really good option.
6: Mary Brooke from Libraries Tasmania there.
5: 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Chilly National News now.
9: Morning, I'm Brit Aylin. The Prime Minister will meet with state and territory leaders today to talk fuel, as the federal government looks to extend the fuel excise relief until the end of July. However, the discount will drop from 32 cents a litre down to 16. The largest cocaine bust in Australian history has gone down in Western Sydney. 2.7 tonnes of the drug has been found hidden in sophisticated bunkers on a rural property, with two men arrested. Red alerts have been issued across parts of Europe as a heat wave pushes temperatures towards record levels. The sweltering conditions have seen French authorities ban alcohol consumption in public places for the National Fête de la Musique street music festival. And from hot to cold, thousands of people will be stripping off later this hour for the nude solstice swim in Hobart. It's still only 2 degrees at Long Beach, but in good news for those about to skinny dip, the water is actually around 10 degrees warmer.
5: 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Chilli, your sport now.
9: In sport, Cooper Trembath has steered North Melbourne's 73-48 win over Richmond at the MCG. The emerging Rooster kicking 4 goals to lift the side into the AFL top 10. Coach Alistair Clarkson says the 20-year-old is only scratching the surface.
10: Where he has been able to give us assistance enormously over the last 4 to 6 weeks has still been in the support ruck role. I mean, he just dropped away in terms of his competitiveness in the air and his ground level stuff from earlier in the season. I thought he returned to some of that today.
9: And Australia's completed a whitewash of its T20 series against Bangladesh with a 7-wicket win in Game 3. Set 110 for victory, our boys reached the target with 9 overs to spare. Mitch Marsh was named player of the match. And that is the latest in news and sport. I'm Britt Allen.
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1: Well, I'm here to tell you now, it is not getting better, it's getting worse. It is now minus 0.4 degrees in Launceston currently. We've got a top of 13 on the way, apparently. I'll believe it when I see it. Partly cloudy, areas of frost and a chance of fog this morning. Please, please, please be careful. There is black ice everywhere, all over the roads, all over the pavement, all over your metal stairs and your wooden decks. Just be careful.
2: Get your ice skates on.
1: That's it. Showers are easing tomorrow for your Tuesday. We do have a top of 13 degrees about there, and your Wednesday will be a mostly sunny day, top of 13.
2: Top of 11 and mostly sunny in Scottsdale today. Expect areas of frost and patchy fog this morning as well. Tomorrow, a possible shower and a top of 13 with your top of 13 as well. Wednesday, hump day. Mostly sunny. It's currently sitting at 4 degrees.
1: Currently sitting at 2.8 degrees in St. Helens. Top of 14 about. Areas of frost and patchy morning fog about the higher ground. Some lighter winds coming in. Tomorrow is a rainy Tuesday, top of 13 degrees there, and your Wednesday mostly sunny with a top of 14.
0: In a world of chaos, two legendary heroes were sent to bring peace and order to the planet. But we couldn't afford them. So we're settling for the next best thing, or what was available anyway. Nick and Marcus for breakfast on Chili.
2: Yes. Welcome on in. 10 minutes past 7. Nick and Marcus back for your Monday, back for a fresh new week. On the way, we're going to be chatting to Ursula Carlson.
1: Yes. Now, I didn't think you were going to reveal it.
2: Nah, thought I'd do it.
1: Okay.
2: You can check it out on the Instagram story. If you don't know who she is, she has been on Have You Been Paying Attention? She's an excellent stand-up comic. She's been at the, Any comedy festival you've seen, she's been there.
1: Yep.
2: And she is
1: a South African, New Zealand hybrid.
2: Proper Kiwi as well.
1: But
2: proper.
1: I feel like we've adopted her. I feel like Australia, much like we do to most of the New Zealanders, we take them and we
2: kidnap them and then we slowly convert them with arms wide open.
1: She's an Australian as far as I'm concerned.
2: We love her and we can't wait to chat to her. She's on the way from the top of 8, so I'm very excited about that. We asked a question on the Facebook not too long ago about what is your favourite movie quote or what do you think is the most iconic one? What's your favourite one?
1: Yeah.
2: Gonna have a look at those. And if you've got your own, 633-15901, would love to hear it. We've got double passes to Village Cinemas Launceston.
1: That thread's been popping off, hasn't it?
2: It's been very good.
1: Yeah.
2: It's been very good. If you've got your own to add, call us up, DM us, whatever. Every social pipe is open right now. I've got a question about sea monkeys on the way as well.
1: Yeah, cool.
2: The hit toy sea monkeys.
1: Hit toy.
2: Was it hit? Was it ever a hit?
1: We'll talk about
2: it. We'll find out, but on the way next, Squatter Hunters.
3: Squatter Hunters.
2: All new TV show that we're going to start.
3: And the dog, the big bad dog.
2: It's on the way next. Good morning. This one, Harry Styles, American Girls. Be your Monday morning on Chili.

0: Corona, the rhythm of the night here on Chilli Breakfast, all thanks to Country Club Tasmania. 633 1590. We got Lorinda for our morning. Good morning, Lorinda. What's going on?
1: I just wanted to congratulate you boys.
2: Oh.
0: Of course, we'll take it.
2: Yeah.
0: What
2: Hang
0: for?
2: On, that's loaded. What for?
1: Well, I heard you last week saying how you can't get through a weather update being serious.
0: Oh, yeah, yeah.
2: And we did it today.
1: Well, you've achieved that this morning.
0: Yep. Lorinda, we need that one for the bosses. We'll play that one back and we'll hopefully they give us a raise for getting through.
1: Yeah. Well, I'll cross my fingers for you.
0: And you actually enjoyed that thorough explanation of the weather with the cack in it?
1: Well, I did, but I do actually enjoy it cacking a bit more, but...
0: Hey, Lorinda, you
2: it's
0: said
2: nice.
0: It.
2: Weather shouldn't be taken too seriously. Unless it's black ice, then it's serious.
0: Yeah, then it hits the fan.
2: Yeah.
0: I was about to say something else. Quickly had to auto-correct myself. Well, Lorinda, we're taking it back to the old days then. You're the voice of the people. We'll
2: That's
0: take
2: it.
0: That one.
2: We'll
0: to the
2: never
0: bosses.
2: Be serious again. Thank you so much for the feedback. We love it.
0: Your words.
1: Not a problem. Not a problem at all.
0: Lorinda, thank you very much for your call, mate. You have a great day, all right? Stay safe out there.
1: You too, boys.
2: See ya.
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0: Brain here on Chilli Breakfast Drive-By, where we're going to announce the winner of the Pupcakes Hamper from 8:30. So if you did register for that, it's going to be on the way from then. Your name could be announced. But what are we talking about with squatters' rights? What are squatters' rights?
1: So I told you a story a couple months back where Flick and I were living in a property. We call it the Crack Den.
0: Right? Yep.
1: Where we lived there for a year and a half, we saved so much money. I bought an engagement ring for Flick.
0: Yeah.
1: We bought a car.
0: Well, that's what happens when you
1: saved,
0: live in a crack den.
1: Yeah, but the downside was obviously having to put up with, it was like community housing almost that we lived in.
0: Oh, imagine everyone with the York Street sillies all in one place.
1: On first appearance, the place was really nice. It was a cute little apartment block.
0: Yep.
1: And we were up on the second floor, so unfortunately we had someone above us and below us, right? That's just how it worked.
0: You were sandwiched by absolute...
1: They were okay.
0: By crystals.
1: What happens is one level up and one door across...
0: Mm.
1: But we shared the external sort of windows, right? So you can hear what's going on.
0: Yeah.
1: There were two squatters up in this property.
0: Yeah.
1: They were not meant to be living there. I've taken photos, like, and this was an ordeal that went for a year and a half where they were screaming at each other all night, every night. They were full junkies.
0: Heated
1: there
0: debates.
1: Needles everywhere. It was awful. Right?
0: Yeah, no, that's
1: worst
0: terrible.
1: Experience of our lives. And when... pushing with the real estate and with the police and all these other people saying, we've got to get them out. They're awful. And it's domestic abuse, what's going on up there, which is horrendous.
0: You've got to hear what we're hearing, man.
1: Yeah. The response every single time was, there's nothing we can do. And we said, why? Because they've got squatters' rights. Now, for those that don't understand what squatters' rights are, basically, once they're in there, they're almost impossible to get out. It's like roaches, right?
0: Yeah, right.
1: So...
0: how do they do it, though?
1: They break in. And so when at one point they'd left the property, the owner then boarded up all the windows and doors, they've pried it off with a crowbar, gone back in and began living there again.
0: How long do you have to live somewhere?
1: I don't know exactly. Unpaid. It's something like 6 months to a year if you can live there.
0: Couldn't you just make that up? Like, oh, I've been here.
1: I mean, I guess. It's such a loose rule. I don't even know why the rule's in place in the first place.
0: Yeah,
1: like, it's insane to me.
0: Isn't there a weave-around rule?
1: This is a real problem for a lot of property owners worldwide.
0: Don't doubt it.
1: Now, there's a guy called Flash Shelton. Yes, that's his name.
0: I wish I had Flash Gordon.
1: He's got his own YouTube series.
0: Yeah.
1: He dresses up and lives as a squatter, and he moves in with the squatters.
0: Right.
1: So he basically just infiltrates, camps out in there. They can't do anything about it.
0: He's
1: and
0: a squatter.
1: His whole sole purpose is to be as irritable and annoying as possible to the point where the squatters leave.
0: How do you be more irritable
1: than a squatter? That. I know. This guy must be next level. He actually sits down and has a brief with the property owners before he goes in.
0: Yeah.
1: He gets an understanding of what's going on, who's in the property, understands the property, and he gives them an understanding of what he's about to go and do.
0: Does he have a
1: And he will get them out of there. He's basically Dog the Bounty Hunter.
0: Yep.
1: But a squatter hunter.
0: So does he have like a bag of equipment? Like, does he have tambourines and just like a kazoo and stuff? Like, that would get me out.
1: He must just play Wonderwall on repeat.
0: Yeah. I don't... This is like... You're 100% right. It's like in a guitar shop when all you play, like if you're testing out a new car, Stairway to Heaven.
1: Yeah.
0: That's the way out.
1: That's it. I don't know. And this would put him in a very dangerous spot because some of these people would be... quite aggressive.
0: Yeah.
1: Like, this is not a safe job and a not safe undertaking.
0: Is there a camera crew? So,
1: well, I believe there's... I don't know if he's using just like a...
0: a chest cam or something.
1: Yeah, chest cam or something like that. Yeah. But he's videoing the experience.
0: Don't that go like...
1: So he's an anti-squatter activist.
0: Aren't I on MTV? What's going on here?
1: I just wish this guy was around when we were having the same issue, to be honest. As
0: you
1: dumb as it sounds,
0: yeah.
1: I would have... asked him.
0: This is going to be the strangest Big Brother I've ever seen. Squatter's Big Brother. Imagine the Big Brother house, but one of them's a squatter, and you've got to guess who it is.
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6: Good morning, I'm Ebony Applett. Coming up in your national news this half hour, Aussie is set to drop billions of dollars on end of financial year bargains. But first, in your local news, two accidental and two deliberately lit fires have left authorities busy across the region this weekend. Two fires at Winnaleah determined to have been accidental, one late on Saturday night causing around $400,000 worth of damage, another yesterday afternoon causing around $20,000 damage to a home. Meantime, a fire at Scottsdale reported to authorities before midday yesterday has been determined to have been deliberately lit. Another at a Ravenswood unit, also arson, in a block of units that have been condemned and targeted by arsonists recently at Warring Street. Anyone with information is asked to contact police. The state government is marking 300 days back in office by celebrating what it sees as achievements within the last 100 days and releasing a plan for the next 100. The Premier highlighting items such as free public transport, health infrastructure and tourism achievements. The opposition, though, highlighting the last few weeks of drama, including the resignation of two ministers and last week's censure motion on the Premier.
7: Premier Rockliffe thinks he's delivered over the last 100 days. He's more out of touch than I thought.
6: Three black spots on northern roads will receive updates as part of a national funding round. Greens Beach Road and Kelly's Lookout Road at Beaconsfield will see traffic islands installed, with Georgetown to receive a roundabout at Cimetière and Goulburn Streets, both to reduce the risk of angle collisions. A traffic island and footpath links will also be constructed at Western Street and Emu Bay Road at

0: Stella Rain. And around 3,000 people are about to bear all running into the water at Long Beach in Sandy Bay for the annual Dark Mofo Nude Solstice Swim. It's around 2 degrees down south at the moment. The water, though, expected to be around 10 degrees warmer. The event marking the end of the longest night of the year and the end of Dark Mofo for 2026.
1: 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News. Now.
2: Morning, I'm Brett Aylin. First to the UK, where speculation's mounting that Sir Keir Starmer will resign later today. The British Prime Minister is facing growing pressure from within his own party. While US President Donald Trump's acting like it's already happened, posting on social media that Starmer failed on energy and immigration, but he wishes him well. As the end of June nears and financial year sales were only set to ramp up, this week tipped to see deals peak, with Aussies expected to drop around $10.7 billion at the checkout. Matt Bowen from ING's told Seven many are still hunting bargains.
3: We are seeing Aussies being a little bit more cautious this year. About $10.7 billion is the number that Roy Morgan has predicted for the 2026 sales season. It's up financially, but actually down if you adjust for inflation, and only about one in four Aussies are planning on shopping the sales this year.
2: And thousands will be stripping off in the next 10 or so minutes for the Nude Solstice Swim in Hobart. The ritual skinny dip celebrates the winter solstice, welcoming back the light after the longest night of the year.
1: Get the jump on your next project with the mighty helpful team at Mitre 10 and check Mitre 10 socials for the latest offers and updates. 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
2: In sport, it was fifth time lucky for the Tasmania Devils VFLW side, recording their first win against Sandringham yesterday. The dominant 25-point victory lifting the club from the bottom of the ladder. While in the men's game, it was another celebration, the Devils taking out their opponents by 36 points. It was their seventh match win of the season. And another captain's knock from Marcus Bontempelli in the Bulldogs' 83-61 win over St Kilda at Marvel. The Bont finished with 34 disposals, 13 clearances and kicked a superb goal. Dogs coach Luke Beveridge says the skipper shrugged off the swarming Saints.
4: Thought the skipper again for us, he week to week, you know, he'll get sat on. I think we had some different things in place. He really worked it over, but he was influential.
2: And that is the latest in news and sport. I'm Britt Aylin.
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1: Scamander Beach Resort is centrally located on the beautiful east coast of Tasmania, where the beaches are pristine, the air is clean, and the views are breathtaking. Scamander Beach Resort, the place to be on the east coast. Chile's three-day forecast.
6: Your on-system weather forecast for today, currently sitting at minus 0.2 degrees with a top of 13 on the way. Partly cloudy day, areas of frost and a chance of fog about this morning. Black ice on the roads and on the pavement, so please be careful. Showers easing tomorrow for your Tuesday, top of 13 degrees, and your Wednesday mostly sunny with a top of 13.
7: Top of 11 in Scottsdale. Expect a mostly sunny day with areas of frost and patchy fog this morning. Tomorrow, top of 13 and a possible shower with a mostly sunny top of 13 Wednesday. Sitting at 3 degrees right now.
6: Sitting at...
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6: Wow.
7: I lost so much breath, I don't know how.
6: Oh, dear. Currently 2 degrees in St Helens, top of 14 about. Areas of morning frost, patchy morning fog about the high ground and lighter winds coming through. Tomorrow we do have a top of 13 degrees, a very rainy day for your Tuesday, and your Wednesday will be mostly sunny with a top of 14.
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6: Okay.
1: Australia.
6: 14.
1: 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From the revolutionary Hills Hoist.
6: 14 degrees.
1: To breaking the sound barrier. And inventing ultrasound. And boldly asking the question.
6: What?
1: Why dial up and weaken Wi-Fi?
6: It was 14.
1: Now, prepare yourselves for the greatest discovery of all. It's Nick and Marcus for breakfast on Chile.
7: All thanks to Country Club Tasmania. Welcome on in if you've just joined us. It's just past 20 minutes to 8. We're on the way. We're going to have a chat to Ursula Carlson. She's going to have a fatty on a yacht
6: Her title, not ours.
7: Yeah, she said it. She said it. We're just repeating what she said. And she allows it because it's her comedy tour. It's going down to Hobart Rest Point Centre. We're going to talk more about the details on the way with her. Very excited for that on the way from the top of eight. Have a look outside, by the way. Look how beautiful that sky
6: stunning.
7: Is. That looks beautiful.
6: Absolutely stunning.
7: The clouds are like pink. They're like fairy floss right now.
6: It is. It's
7: flying fairy floss.
6: Nick.
7: Oh, my gosh.
6: I'm glad that we can share this moment.
7: We always miss moments like these, don't we? We always walk out of here and somehow the sun has risen.
6: Yeah. We walk out like little mole men from our studio. We walk into the sun and we go,
7: And we're so pale that everyone often looks at us like we're Gollum.
6: Yeah, like jellyfish.
7: That is usually the case when we're eating raw fish on the side of the street.
6: Wrigley.
7: Look, on the way as well, if you've got a movie quote, most iconic movie quote, if you've got your favourite 633-1590-1, we got double passes to Village Cinemas Launceston. If you do have your favourite movie quote, locked and loaded, ready to go, because we want to hear it from you. But we asked a question on the Facebook as well, and we'll get to those on the way next.
6: Potato.
7: Potato.
6: Boil them, mash them, stick them in a stew. Great.
7: Great, great. Is that Irish?
6: What?
7: Great Irish.
6: What do you mean? Oh,
7: Metro Station, good morning.

0: Morning chili breakfast, Nick and Mark. Almost missed the buttons. Jeez.
1: Just punched the panel.
0: Yeah. Oh, by the way, if our bosses are listening, we need a new panel. I've just absolutely knocked at a new one.
1: Yeah.
0: 633-15901. We want to hear what is your favourite movie quote, because on the Facebook, we have asked the question, what's the most iconic movie to quote for you? What do you reckon is yours, Marcus?
1: I was thinking about this over the weekend because obviously a big movie buff, I love quoting films sporadically, but if there's one that I can like, one or two that I could go from start to finish, one in particular is Ace Ventura, When Nature Calls.
0: 100%.
1: That movie to me is so quotable.
0: You did like a hard quiz thing on that, didn't you? And you
1: did
0: all right.
1: For the first film, not the second one, but Flick and I, we put on the second one again over the weekend because it's a comfort film for me. She's like, I know you want to watch it. And within 1 minute of it starting, I'm quoting it verbatim and she's like, shut up or I turn it off.
0: Were your wedding vows just everything from Ace Ventura?
1: I don't doubt it. Kind of hot in this marriage.
0: So we've asked the question up on the Facebook as well, and we've gotten like a great response from this one because we've gotten Beth McCall has messaged through on the Facebook, and she said this quote from Shrek.
2: Okay, ogres are like onions.
3: They stink?
2: Yes. No.
3: Oh, they make you cry?
2: No.
3: Oh, you leave them out in the sun, they get all brown, start sprouting little white hairs.
2: No.
0: That's the first Shrek, and I got to say, all Shrek movies are like they get less and less quotable each movie.
1: Oh, number two's very
0: pretty
1: quotable.
0: Iconic. Yeah, pretty iconic. Yeah. You may as well just you could write a story and just read that to small children, and they will read it to their kids. And
4: not the gumdrop buttons.
0: That's a good impression.
1: Thank you.
0: Nice Pinocchio. I'm a real boy. Was that good?
1: Yeah.
0: I didn't really need to put on a voice for that one, I don't think. We've also got Ash Barwick. She messaged through with this quote.
5: Take my hand.
6: Ah!
5: Come on. You're going to fall unless you take my hand.
6: No, give me your other hand.
5: Oh, my other hand is strong enough. You take my little hand.
6: No, get it away from me.
0: Take my hand. It's just the emphasis on hand.
1: Prior to that, it's the scene with the turkey at the dinner.
0: My
7: germs.
0: oh, yuck. That was a scene in Scary Movie 2 where I think David Cross's character, he's in a wheelchair and he's hanging off the side of the building.
1: to plummet to his death. And he'd rather take the fall than grab this guy's mutated hand.
0: He'd rather maul his legs even more than take So good. Naomi messaged in with this one from Aladdin.
8: Looks like we're going to have to find a way out of here.
9: Excuse me? Are you looking at me? Did you rub my lamp? Did you wake me up? Did you bring me here? And all of a sudden you're walking out on me? I don't think so. Not right now. You're getting your wishes, so sit down!
1: Great.
0: Iconic. Robin Williams
1: That's
0: just
1: fantastic.
0: Improving the whole movie, really.
1: I do love the left of center ones. The ones that you just don't quite think of.
0: Yep.
1: And they get thrown at you.
0: They just pop out. Like, we've gotten a few here from Forrest Gump as well. You might know this quote.
10: My mum always said, life was like a box of chocolates. You never know what you're going to get.
0: Stuffing his face full of a box of chocolates. We got a Meme Girls one here too.
11: We want to invite you to have lunch with us every day for the rest of the week.
12: Oh, it's okay.
11: Coolness. So we'll see you tomorrow.
12: On Wednesdays, we wear pink.
1: Yeah.
0: Mean Girls is like very iconic.
1: Mean Girls is extremely quotable too.
0: That one's from Gabby Scott Bird. Thank you very much for messaging in with that one. Mean Girls is one of those movies where anyone can watch it.
1: Yeah.
0: And everyone can quote it.
1: I agree.
0: It's such a great movie. We got all those. I got to say, one of my favourite quotes of all time comes from Star Wars. It's this one.
1: Oh, yeah, just the breathing?
0: Open bracket, heavy breathing, close bracket. It's my favourite quote of all time. Jeez. I do it all the time.
1: Christ.
0: They also feature that same heavy breathing quote in none other than The Human Centipede.
1: I thought that was a recording of me sleeping.
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0: Fender, Olivia Dean, Raimi and Chili Breakfast, Nick and Marcus, and the phone lines are currently open, 633-15901. We got Hayley for the question of what is a movie that you quote all the time. Hayley, what's a movie you quote all the time?
1: How You Like Me Now.
0: I don't doubt you would quote that all the time. I feel like I quote that all the time, and I actually don't know what movie it's from. What's it from?
1: So it stems from Good Will Hunting, but has been transitioned into the an animated movie called The Stork.
2: Yeah, yep.
0: Oh.
1: Little funny character. He's a real cool dude, and he just rips it out like, how you like me now? every few seconds, and it's quite
2: is
1: funny.
2: Is it a play on when he says, like, how do you like them apples?
1: Potentially.
2: Yeah.
1: You have to listen to it to get your own vibe on it.
2: Yeah, for sure. That's so funny.
0: For so long, I heard the how do you like them apples line, and I was like, oh, yeah, that's pretty iconic. But then when I actually heard it, it was like, oh, it was a bit of a flat line. Like,
2: yeah.
0: It wasn't as cool as how I pictured it.
2: Storks, though. That's left of centre. I love that. I was waiting for more sort of typical quotes to come through, but I do like the niche ones.
0: Mm. Yeah, that's
1: hospital, how you like me now, out every now and again.
0: And is that a daily occurrence for you, has to use that one?
1: It'd have to be at least weekly.
0: Yeah.
2: Is it appropriate at work?
1: Oh, I can make anything appropriate.
2: Yeah, good.
0: Stuff that seat. Hey, Char, eat that one. How do you like that?
2: Hey, what do you do for work?
1: I'm a nurse.
2: You're a nurse. Gotcha.
0: Well, Haz, we got your details. Thank you very much for sharing your quote. We'll get you that double pass to the Village Cinemas Launceston. Thanks, mate.
1: Thanks, guys.
0: Have a good day. Bye.
1: You too.
0: And we also have Aaron on the line with us right now. Aaron, what is a movie that you quote all the time, brother?
3: Look, there's two famous movies that some people may have watched, but we've got to think of Beavis and Butthead Do America and the second Beavis and Butthead movie.
0: Oh, yes.
2: Yep.
0: Take me for my bunghole.
3: Yeah, take me for my bunghole. Like, the almighty cornholio.
2: Yeah.
0: Oh, and you got to do the T-shirt thing as well, where you hang your T-shirt right over your head.
3: The plane.
0: Sorry.
3: Give me your
0: bunghole. Sorry, we're just all quotes now.
2: Sorry. This was inevitable.
0: As you've opened up the keys to the holy door of quotes.
3: Yeah, it is the holy, like, holiest of holy quotes.
2: Yeah. I think it's been lost over time, though. It's one of those things that people forget about until someone else brings it up. So good for you to bring it to the forefront.
0: It's a bit like...
3: Yeah, look.
0: Can I just say, it's a bit like the, what's up? It's a bit like
2: a
0: that
2: bit,
0: where
2: yeah.
0: no one does it until it gets brought up, and then everyone
2: non-stop.
0: Does it.
2: Yep.
3: Yeah, I mean, look, they go on about the brain rot of kids today with their 6-7 memes, but we were around with
2: MTV.
3: You know, the Great Cornholio and MTV.
2: Let's not forget, we are the generation that grew up with Jackass.
0: Yeah.
2: This is just guys that throw themselves into pain.
0: We were damaging our bodies, whereas the current generation's damaging their brains.
3: Exactly, like Viva La Bam. What's he going to do next? Whatever the hell I want.
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4: Good morning, I'm Ebony Amblett. The Premier has celebrated the achievements in the last 100 days of government. It also included a budget that will see significant cuts, a censure motion against him, and the resignation of two of his ministers. Labor describing the government as scandal-plagued, calling the Premier out of touch for saying he's delivered for Tasmanians. Jeremy Rockliffe, though, touting achievements his government has made, including more homes, improvements to healthcare, and cost-of-living reduction measures.
5: Labor and the Greens thrive on drama. We thrive on delivery.
4: It's been a busy weekend for our fireys, battling several blazes in the Greater North and the Northeast. Two accidental fires reported at Winnerley over the weekend, one reportedly causing $400,000 worth of damage to a property on the Tasman Highway Saturday night, another yesterday afternoon at a property at Willow Court. Meanwhile, two other fires this weekend have been investigated and determined to have been deliberately lit, one in Scottsdale, another at a unit block in Ravenswood. Anyone with information about these blazes is urged to provide it to police, either directly or anonymously via Crime Stoppers. Around 120 people have attended a community meeting this past weekend against the proposed new data centre at Longreach near Georgetown. They say the local community wasn't consulted by developers Firmus about the proposal, only discovering it existed this past week. Plans currently before the Georgetown Council about the AI data centre on the site of the old pulp mill. On its website, Firmus, who are behind a development as well at St Leonard's and another at Wesley Vale, say it will support a workforce of more than 100. The application can be viewed and responded to on the council website. And Launceston's very own Ricky Ponting is up for a Logie, the annual awards honouring stars and shows in television, announcing a new category for this year, the award for most popular sports presenter, Ponting up against some big names.
3: Discover Country Club Tasmania's restaurants and bars, including Bolter's Grill Pizzeria, Lynx Restaurant and Terrace Kitchen, located at Country Club Avenue, Prospect Vale, just 10 minutes from Launceston CBD. Chilly, national, news, now.
6: Morning, I'm Britt Aylin. The days of cheaper fuel aren't winding up just yet. The fuel excise has been extended through July, bringing the price of petrol down 16 cents a litre. It's not quite the 32 cent discount we've been enjoying thus far, but Peter Currie from the NRMA has told Seven that every bit helps.
7: 16 cents a litre is about 10 bucks on a tank of petrol, depending on how big your tank is. So it's anywhere between $9 and $11. So every cent helps in the middle of a cost of living crisis, and no doubt this will help too.
6: It comes as the Prime Minister is set to hold fuel talks with state and territory leaders today. The Australian Federal Police has reported the biggest cocaine bust in Australian history, with 2.7 tonnes of the drug found hidden in sophisticated bunkers out the back of a rural property in Western Sydney. Two men have been arrested. And over in the UK, allies of Sir Keir Starmer believe the British Prime Minister could resign as soon as today. It would make way for rival leader Andy Burnham to take over the top job.
3: Waterfalls, bushwalks, dirt bike and mountain trails, a great country pub, and a beer-drinking pig named Priscilla. It's got to be the pub in the paddock in Pyngana. Chilli, your sport now.
6: In sport, the Tigers have fallen to the Roos 73-48 at the MCG, Richmond failing to fire and landing just six goals. Coach Adam Ouzay admits it was a frustrating watch.
8: Yeah, just went through that with the boys just before. It was just a really frustrating game. Yeah, starting a game with allowing 48 uncontested marks or whatever it was in the first quarter sort of set the tone for what the game was going to be.
6: Meantime, in the VFL and VFLW, it was 2-for-2 for the Devils, with both the men's and women's sides recording wins against Sandringham yesterday. And Serena Williams is headed back to the singles court at Wimbledon, the most successful women's player in history, granted a wild card to appear at the All England Club this year. It's a happy hunting ground for the champion. She's won 7 of her 23 slams on the grass. That's the latest. I'm Brit Aylin.
3: 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This. And this. Chilli's three-day forecast.
9: Your lawn system weather forecast for today. We've done it, guys. It is 0.1 degrees. We're out of the minuses. But it's still 0.1. Top of 13 today, a partly cloudy day, areas of frost and a chance of morning fog about this morning. Of course, that black ice will still be around until the sun comes out to melt it, so please be careful. Tomorrow, showers, top of 13 degrees, and your Wednesday, mostly sunny, also with a top of 13.
10: Top of 11 and a mostly sunny day in Scottsdale today. Expect areas of frost and patchy fog this morning. Drive carefully through that with a possible shower on the way tomorrow. Top of 13. 13, mostly sunny Wednesday. It's currently sitting at 3 degrees.
9: And it's currently sitting at 3.1 degrees in St Helens. Top of 14, sunny day ahead. Areas of morning frost and patchy morning fog about the higher ground. Some lighter winds coming in. Tomorrow is a rainy day, top of 13 degrees, and your Wednesday mostly sunny with a top of 14.
3: In a world of chaos, two legendary heroes were sent to bring peace and order to the planet. We couldn't afford them. So we're settling for the next best thing. Or what was available anyway. It's Nick and Marcus for breakfast on Chilli.
10: Just past 12 minutes past 8. You do have Nick and Marcus back for another week for your Monday. And a frosty Monday at that. How cold is it?
9: Freezing.
10: I guarantee everyone's cars would have been absolutely solid ice bricked up this morning.
9: Yep.
10: My car, I had to reef open. The car door reefed open this morning.
9: All of those half-finished liquids in your car would all be frozen over, Nick.
10: They've evaporated to the ceiling now and I've got a frozen roof. I've got a lot of icicles, actually, and they're Coca-Cola flavoured as well.
9: Yeah.
10: And pretty interesting as well, my inside of my windscreen is frozen.
9: It's surprising that the inside of your car is as cold as it is because you've basically nested. There's that much rubbish in your car.
10: Yeah,
9: but it's like a nest. It should be nice and cosy.
10: You were talking about squatters' rights before. I think I need some of those squatters to hop in my car and keep it warm.
9: You are squatting in your own car.
10: Can we hire people out to sit in your car overnight and keep it warm? Can we do that?
9: That's a good question.
10: That's not a bad idea. I'll just start a brand new segment on the way. I'll tell you a bit more about it. It's got to do with sea monkeys before 8:30.
9: Okay.
10: We're going to announce the winner of the Pupcakes hamper as well after 8:30. But on the way next, very exciting, Ursula Carlson.
9: Yeah!
10: Batty on a Yacht is her comedy tour she's taking to Rest Point Entertainment Centre July 3rd and 4th. Get your tickets at UrsulaCarlson.com. Let's get her in next, though.
9: Yep.
10: She's on the line waiting for us.
9: So excited.
10: Ursula, hold on just a little bit longer, please.
11: Done.
10: She's royal.
11: She can wait for us.
10: Yeah, she can. Ella Langley now. She's in Texas. Chilly breakfast morning.
11: Chilly.

0: Breakfast. Now, Ursula Carlson, she's going to be at Rest Point Entertainment Centre July 3rd and 4th. Very exciting. You've probably seen her on Have You Been Paying Attention before, any sort of comedy show on Australian TV.
1: Basically, you name it, she's there.
0: She's there. And she is bringing Fatty on a yacht to Tasmania. Ursula Carlson, we got her with her right now.
2: Yay.
0: Thanks for joining us, Ursula.
3: Good day. How are you guys?
1: We're good. We're vibing with you, I tell you that.
0: I'm so grateful to have you with us right now. This is insane. Like, of course, watching you on Have You Been Paying Attention? You're on Guy Montgomery's show as well. Like, I'm seeing the highlights of those. This is insane. Now, can you...
3: And shall we mention my own show, Ursula, or we're just going to brush right over that?
1: No. We're going to get to it.
0: Right. We've got the spotlight ready to blast right over the top of it.
3: Perfect.
0: That is, of course, on ABC. You can catch it on the ABC iView app for yourself. Not right now, though. We've got to chat with Ursula because Fatty on a Yacht, you're bringing to Hobart. Can you tell us more about Fatty on a Yacht? Is this personal experience of yours or what is this?
3: You know what? Because I'm a storyteller and every year I'm like, what can I talk about? And then last year there was a bit of a misunderstanding and I got to go on a yacht and I thought, well, I'm going to write about that. But it was a big old mishap on my part because I don't, I'm one of those people, I sort of listen till I think, oh, I get this, and then I move on. And the same with emails. I start reading it because I'm so impatient. I'm like, I get it, but then I don't get it. And so a friend of mine was starting to date this guy, and she goes, can I come with her? Because they're going to go on his dad's boat. And I've been out with straight ladies, you know, because she goes, what if the conversation dries up? Because they've just started dating and now they're in the middle of the ocean and I can literally talk to a stick for 4.5 hours. And I'm like, yeah, mate, I'll come. I've been to worse places with you. And I was so stoked because, you know, whenever I go out on someone's dad's tinny, it's always a good day fishing for me, you know. Yeah. So I packed my fishing gear. I was in my fishing outfit, which, you know, is completely different to a normal outfit.
1: Yeah. Yeah.
3: And then I rock up and it wasn't even just a normal yacht. It was a super yacht.
0: No way. So they're in suits and stuff.
1: And you've
0: nice
1: rocked
0: dresses,
1: up in waders.
0: And you're in dungarees.
3: Yeah, they look like they're going to Melbourne Cup and I look like I'm about to scrub the underside of the yacht.
0: Was their dad like very happy that they had another worker working on the hull, but you're like, no, I'm here to have some champagne.
3: Mate, okay, it was touch and go. They didn't want to let me on the yacht. Like, the dad wasn't there, but the crew, it's like a full below deck crew. And the captain was like, can I have a word? And I'm like, I can see where this is going, mate. I'm going on that super yacht.
1: Hey, so Separated at Birth is a series that's coming out with you in this. And obviously you've got your own standalone series, Ursula, as well. What can you tell us about both of these shows?
3: Oh, they're both just funny, and I'm just happy that the ABC is giving me money to make comedy in Australia, which is lovely.
0: Yeah, we love money.
3: You know what? Because television is real tough at the moment, and, like, to get money to develop anything is such a nightmare. And for them to go, yeah, well, back comedy, I think is amazing, especially in this political climate, you know, where people are struggling. And I think people just want to have a laugh, and I'm happy that we get to do that.
0: Can I also ask, with the description of your new series, Ursula, it is that sort of sketch comedy. Is it almost Seinfeldian in the way where you're doing a bit and then it's almost reenacted? Is that what we're looking at?
3: Yeah. Well, we literally took 54 of my stand-up clips, played it in a room, made notes, and then wrote it back. And so all my stand-up is stuff that has happened.
0: Yep.
3: And now and then I wrote stand-up for it, and now we've rewritten it back into things happening. So it's all my stand-up.
0: Thank you very much. Fatty on a Yacht, Rest Point Entertainment Centre. 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Don't forget, check the series out for yourself at ABC iView app. Don't miss her. Ursula, thank you very much for joining us. It's been an absolute honour.
3: Thanks, guys.
4: At Chile, we know local news matters to you.
5: Good morning, I'm Ebony Ablett. A 29-year-old man's been arrested and charged with multiple offences after a crash in the early hours of this morning. A memorial service will be held in Ulverston today for Constable Keith Smith.
4: Delivering the local stories from the local voices that just simply can't get anywhere else.
5: Workers at the Liberty Bell Bay Manganese Smelter will continue to wait for definitive news. The work of our police officers in the north is being commended with a reduction in crime.
4: Chile, part of the community across Launceston and the northeast, and leaders in local.
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0: Miley Cyrus, Younger You here on Chilli Breakfast, 28 minutes past 8. And don't forget, Battle of the Brews is on at the moment. The battle is on, nominations, chillifm.com.au. Tomorrow I'm going to be sharing what I think could be like a silent killer in the brew section. This could actually get the win for Battle of the Brews.
1: Really?
0: Yeah. Around this time tomorrow, don't hold your breath because that's a long time, but I'll announce what I think could be a silent killer. But right now, I've got this strange curiosity about sea monkeys. I see this around everywhere, and it's not a toy, but it's something that you can make yourself, apparently.
1: Okay.
0: I've got a tank right behind me, so let's start this segment.
1: Okay, just what are sea monkeys? Like, well, obviously I know what they are, but what are they?
0: Well, my friend, they kind of look like little fun characters. They look like, I don't know.
1: Little sea monkeys.
0: Little sea monkeys, exactly.
1: Yeah, but what, Nick? Listen.
0: Yeah, mate.
1: What are they?
0: They're sea monkeys. No, do I have to play the intro again? Monkeys come in different forms.
1: But, Nick.
0: Add some water and they
1: will
0: go.
1: What are they?
0: They are.
1: What are they comprised of? What is the material? What is a sea monkey? Is it an actual living organism?
0: It's a good question that you pose, and it seems like they're some sort of like plankton sort of thing. You know, some sort of like aqua creature.
1: Okay.
0: That hatch from eggs.
1: Yes.
0: Which I've got brewing right behind me. So I bought sea monkeys myself the other day.
1: Okay.
0: And don't get me wrong, this is not a station pet. This in no way is the Chilli FM pet. It's more of an experiment.
1: We'll see how big it gets.
0: Oh, we'll see, monkey, how big it gets. Now, it'll be interesting because I bought the tank myself the other day. I've got some water that you've got to keep for 24 hours with a water purification. So they're high maintenance.
1: Okay, yeah.
0: And like they want a whole bunch of things before you pour in the actual eggs.
1: Yeah.
0: So every week I think, like I've always wanted sea monkeys. Now we've got sea monkeys. I just want to see what the steps are to growing sea monkeys.
1: They'll so you've already done the water portion?
0: Yep. So next step.
1: The water's been filtrated and it sat there for 24 hours.
0: Yeah,
1: and,
0: so we're up to step one, which is add the water at room temperature for 24 hours. Step two, add the eggs for the sea monkeys and keep it in direct light.
1: Which, so wait, are we at step two today?
0: Step two tomorrow.
1: Oh, so, okay, you need the 24 hours.
0: Yeah, so every... Gotcha. I didn't realise they actually need 24 hours to brew the water.
1: So we're going to be chipping away at this all week. What is it, step five? Is there five steps?
0: Five steps.
1: Yeah.
0: Step three, actually. Well, it's technically four.
1: But by Friday, we should see signs of life.
0: Oh, we'll see it, all right. So I'm going to be interested by this because I want to see, like, exactly how many sea monkeys actually make it. Are they going to be three? Or are they going to be, like, 100?
1: And are you going to name them all?
0: Well, I don't know. We'll see.
1: If they've got two eyes, two noses, two mouths and a beating heart, you know, they're a living organism.
0: Well, I think because they're our kids, I think we try and get them enrolled in school.
1: Can we never, ever, ever say that sentence again?
0: What?
1: That you and I have kids together.
0: Well, we've got kids. Maybe about 100 of them
1: never,
0: together.
1: Never, ever, ever.
0: Don't. Dad, don't listen to Mum. She's being silly. How dare you say that
1: and
0: in front of the
1: kids?
0: And
1: not only that, in this scenario when we are joint co-parents, I am not the mum.
0: Don't listen to her. She'll breastfeed you later. You're breastfeeding, right? That's up to you.
1: Oh, I hate you so
0: Thanks,
1: sometimes.
0: Mate. We're growing sea monkeys together.
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8: Good morning, I'm Ebony Ablett. Coming up in your national news this half hour, the Prime Minister to hold fuel talks with state and territory leaders. First, though, in your local news, $100,000 worth of damage has been caused to a unit at Ravenswood after it was deliberately set on fire over the weekend. The unit in a condemned block on Warring Street going up in flames in the early hours of yesterday morning, determined to have been deliberately lit. And it's not the first deliberately lit fire in that particular unit block in recent weeks. Anyone with information is asked to contact police directly or anonymously by Crime Stoppers. Preparations are being carried out across the state in the chance that the H5 avian flu hits our shores. It's inflicting a heavy toll on wildlife and poultry overseas. Western Australia recorded our country's first detection in a migratory seabird over the weekend. Jeremy Rockleaf is hopeful we can keep it out of Tasmania.
9: This is an important wake-up call for the nation, for Tasmania, but we have been preparing for some time, and Tasmania needs to guard against its relative pest and disease-free status, of which we've maintained for decades.
8: Local students are being encouraged to sit down with a good book this winter as part of the Premier's Reading Challenge. From now until the end of August, more than 150 schools and home education families are taking part in the annual challenge, which is encouraging young people to pick up a story that interests them and immerse themselves in reading and learning.
10: I always say people should never apologise for what they like to read and should never apologise for putting a book down if they're not enjoying it. If young people are finding it difficult in the early stages to open up a physical book or an e-book, audiobooks are always a really good option.
8: Mary Brooke from the Launceston Library there. And it's been a chilly morning for thousands of brave people bearing all down in Hobart for the annual Dark Mofo Nude Solstice Swim. Locals and interstate visitors dropping towels and running into the River Derwent less than an hour ago, now indulging in fires and hot coffees to warm up. It's the last event of Dark Mofo for 2026.
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0: 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Chile National News Now.
1: Morning, I'm Britt Aylin. The Prime Minister will meet with state and territory leaders today to talk fuel, as the federal government works to extend fuel excise relief until the end of July. However, the discount will drop from 32 cents a litre down to 16. Aussie families are being urged to ensure any pet birds don't come into contact with species in the wild. The plea follows confirmation the highly contagious H5 bird flu strain has arrived in Australia, with a confirmed case near Esperance in WA. Federal Agriculture Minister Julie Collins telling Seven bird owners need to observe strict biosecurity controls.
2: To make sure that if they do keep birds or poultry, that they are preventing the contact between wild birds and those poultry species.
1: And red alerts have been issued across parts of Europe as a heatwave pushes temperatures towards record levels in France, Italy and Spain. The sweltering conditions have seen French authorities ban alcohol consumption in public places for the national Fête de la Musique street music festival.
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1: To sport now, and Cooper Trembarth has steered North Melbourne's 73-48 win over Richmond at the MCG. The emerging Rooster kicking four goals to lift the side into the AFL top 10. Coach Alistair Clarkson says the 20-year-old is only scratching the surface.
3: Where he has been able to give us assistance enormously over the last 4 to 6 weeks has still been in the support ruck role. I mean, he just dropped away in terms of his competitiveness in the air and his ground level stuff from earlier in the season. I thought he returned to some of that today.
1: And Serena Williams is headed back to the singles court at Wimbledon. The most successful women's player in history granted a wild card to appear at the All England Club this year. It's a happy hunting ground for the champion. She won 7 of her 23 slams on the grass. And that is the latest in news and sport. I'm Britt Aylin.
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1: 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And this. Chile's three-day forecast.
2: Your Launceston weather forecast for today. Currently sitting at 0.0 degrees. Yay!
3: Yay!
2: It's even.
3: We're in the zeros.
2: We're in the zeros. Top of 13 degrees on the way. Partly cloudy. Areas of frost and chance of morning fog about. Tomorrow, showers. Top of 13 and Wednesday, mostly sunny. Top of 13 also.
3: Top of 11 and mostly sunny in Scottsdale today. Expect areas of frost and patchy fog this morning. Possible shower tomorrow. 13 is your top and 13 and mostly sunny. Wednesday, it's sitting at nice, crispy 5 degrees. Enjoy
2: crispy.
3: That.
2: Yeah. 3 degrees in St Helens. Top of 14 on the way. Areas of morning frost. Patchy morning fog about the higher ground and lighter winds coming in. Otherwise, a mostly sunny day. Tomorrow, rain. Top of 13 degrees, 90% chance. And Wednesday, mostly sunny. Top 14.
1: 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From the revolutionary Hills Hoist to breaking the sound barrier and inventing ultrasound and boldly asking the question, why dial-up and weaken Wi-Fi? Now, prepare yourselves for the greatest discovery of all. It's Nick and Marcus for breakfast on Chile.
3: Yes, good morning, beautiful Chile listener. It is Nick and Marcus, 20 minutes to 9 for your Monday morning. And look, at the end of the show, we'll play one of two songs that are up at the Chile Instagram story right now. It's Blue Gum Lone Spicy Single. Now, Marcus has picked a song, I picked a song, and you vote. What song have you picked today?
2: Well, for the first 6 months of working here, Nico, I've gone pretty strong, pretty hard on some big beats, some big dancey tracks, some big rock beats.
3: Yeah.
2: I've decided to mellow out for the back half of this year. I might go for something a little simpler, just some more ballady stuff.
3: Beautiful stuff.
2: Yeah, and really, really great tracks that just hit the soul.
3: I'll remind you that when you play a metal song next time. What happened to Mellow Marcus?
2: No, this is Mellow Marcus now. I've gone with David Gray's Babylon. And if you want it, come and get it.
4: Oh, yeah.
2: Crying out loud.
3: The love that I want. Yeah, beautiful song.
2: I can just see the twinkle in your eye. You're just looking at how to ruin it.
3: No. I love this song. It's a beautiful one.
2: Thank you.
3: I've gone with this one because I went to watch Toy Story 5 yesterday at Village Cinemas Launceston. You got a
4: friend in me. Oh, yeah!
5: You got a friend in me.
4: Oh, yeah! When the
3: road... Little ditty from Randy Newman. It's You've Got a Friend in Me.
6: Nice warm bed.
3: Those two songs up on the Chile Instagram story right now. Go make your vote. On the way next, if you registered for the Pupcakes hamper, your puppy could be winning a beautiful big puppy hamper.
2: That's
3: hamper
2: it.
3: If you registered.
2: This could be you. This could be your name.
3: That's right. Let's go on the way next.

0: Sweet Disposition, Lost Frequencies, The Temper Trap, Chilly Breakfast, Nick and Marcus, where over the past few weeks, we have been announcing a prize that you could have won. It's to a Pupcakes hamper. And J-Hubs has been giving out freebies each weekday morning with these Pupcakes as well.
1: Yep.
0: Which, we know some puppies are absolutely loving these.
1: That's it.
0: 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Now, Marcus, I believe you got a name in front of you.
1: We do have a winner, Nico. We have a winner. If you are listening, you are now the winner of our Pupcakes. It's hard to say.
0: Pupcakes. Imagine Pupcakes. That'd be cool. Little bat dogs flying around everywhere.
1: Little puppuccinos.
0: I like that.
1: The Pupcakes hamper.
0: Mm.
1: The lucky winner is, let's get a drum roll going.
0: Can we get all the dogs listening now too?
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1: Here we go. Patty Highland.
0: Hey!
1: Patty Highland.
0: Hey!
1: Patty. If you're listening, Patty, if you're listening, you are the winner of our Pupcakes hamper. Well done, you, and well done to your pups.
0: Yeah, you're going to be rewarded very well with this Pupcake hamper. Don't worry, we got your details. 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
1: pups. 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

0: Taylor Swift, I Knew It, I Knew You, here on Chilli Breakfast, wrapping up for another day. As always, thank you very much for joining us every day, or enduring us every day, I should say. By the way, I licked my fingers just before, accidentally.
1: Gross.
0: And I've got, like, that sea monkey powder on me. So now I've got sea monkey powder in my mouth. It was very salty.
1: Ew, you're going to birth them.
0: I'm going to give birth to the sea monkeys.
1: Eat them, I dare you. Eat the packet.
0: Don't. I'm do not it. Eating the packet. You're you the mother. You've got to do
1: you're
0: it.
1: Scared.
0: Rambo wouldn't do it.
1: You're
0: you do it. We'll go halves.
1: Stop.
0: Do a shot each.
1: No, no, yuck.
0: Yeah, now I've got the salty sea monkey in my mouth. It tastes terrible.
1: We're that type of parent that eats their young. I see. That's really great.
0: Yeah, I don't think they'll last long. Let's just have them now. Let's wrap up. For an- oh, no, no, no. No, sorry.
1: Oh, that was a...
0: No, that was one of the two songs.
1: A bit of an assumption.
0: Yeah, no, I've got them both loaded in. No, we're going to do this.
2: Let's get ready to rumble!
1: Oh, God.
0: What?
3: It's the Spicy Single.
4: You gotta fight!
0: All right.
1: The Spicy Single. What?
0: Don't get angry at me. I'm pregnant now. I've got feelings.
1: Yuck.
0: And emotions.
1: The Spicy Single, all thanks to Blue Gum Loans. Nick
0: We're
1: and I
0: parents.
1: Hit two socks head to head. Two parents fighting it out to have their song win.
0: Marcus is the mother
1: to
0: and
1: get
0: the father.
1: Love of their children.
0: Now, what sport do you think they should go into?
1: Not radio. Two songs head to head. What? I've lost my train of thought. One gets played at the end of the end of the show.
0: Yeah.
1: You, the listener, gets to vote for it. It's up on the Chilli Instagram. There is a poll. Chuck your vote up now. Time is ticking because we're about to announce the winner of the Spicy Single for the Monday.
0: I reckon...
1: Nico, what have you picked? What do you reckon?
0: We could put them in soccer and they stack up a whole team. Like, we could have the Sea Monkeys soccer team and they stack up. Whereas, like, if we did basketball, I mean, some would have to sit out. Don't you think?
1: You don't,
0: maybe American
1: you don't
0: football.
1: Think, you don't think maybe a water sport would be more their thing?
0: Why would they go water sport?
1: Yeah,
0: they'll
1: sure.
0: drown.
1: Yeah, where's the logic in that, of course? What did you pick today, Nick?
0: I've got Randy Newman. You've got a friend in me.
5: You've got a friend in me.
6: I've got a sea monkey in me.
1: Oh, yuck.
0: What?
5: You've got a friend in me.
0: I don't know what's in that powder.
5: When the road looks...
1: ground up white rhino bone or something.
0: I got no idea. It's messy.
1: Why did you eat it?
0: I didn't mean it. It's all on my fingers and I accidentally ate my finger.
1: I've gone with a far more mellow approach to today. It is David Gray's Babylon.
7: And if you want it, come and get it. Cry it out loud. Yeah. The love that I want.
0: Those are your two options. Make your vote now. You could... definitely turn the tide.
1: I'm going to check an update.
0: With another water reference, if I may.
1: Let's check an update.
0: All right.
1: Here
0: updating
1: we go.
0: Right
1: updating,
0: now.
1: Updating.
0: Updating. Updating the poll. All right. Let's go to a drum roll then.
1: I'd save your drum roll.
0: Oh, yeah. Thanks for joining us. We'll catch you tomorrow. Bye.

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17: Good morning, I'm Ebony Ablett. Coming up in your national news with Brit this hour, the fuel excise to be extended. But first, in your local news, the state government is marking 300 days since the election by highlighting what it sees as its achievements within the last 100 days. Items including free public transport, new health infrastructure and new flight routes into Launceston. The opposition, though, highlighting the last few weeks of drama, including the resignation of two ministers and last week's successful censure motion on the Premier.
18: Premier Rockliffe thinks he's delivered over the last 100 days. He's more out of touch than I thought.
17: Labor leader Josh Willey there. Meanwhile, Jeremy Rockliffe says the state has been preparing for the H5 avian flu in the event it hits our shores. Its first detection on the mainland this past weekend. Commonwealth funding has been received for protective measures across several wildlife parks in the state. Our Premier asking us all to keep an eye out.
0: I urge Tasmanians to dial the 1800 675 888 number. They spot a number of birds that appear to be dead.
17: The Tasmania Fire Service have battled four separate blazes across the region this past weekend, two accidental and two deemed to have been deliberately lit. Two were at Winnalea, one on Saturday night caused $400,000 worth of damage to a home, another yesterday afternoon causing around $20,000 worth of damage. Meantime, the fire at Scottsdale reported to authorities before midday yesterday has been determined to have been deliberately lit. Another at a Ravenswood unit also arson in a block of units that have been condemned and targeted by arsonists recently at Warring Street. Anyone with information is asked to contact police. And local students are encouraged to feed their inner bookworm with the 2026 Premier's Reading Challenge kicking off this morning. The challenge, now in its 18th year, invites Tasmanian kids from kinder to year 12 to set and beat their own personal reading goals and develop positive habits all at their own pace. It runs from today until the 30th of August. Your look at the day's national news and sport are next.
16: 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Chilli, national news now.
6: Morning, I'm Britt Allen. The fuel excise cut's being extended, albeit by half as much as we've been enjoying thus far. It means prices at the Bowser will be 16 cents lower throughout July. However, the Freight Association has slammed the decision by the federal government to reinstate charges for trucks, with the heavy vehicle road user charge to increase from free to 16 cents per litre. The Federal Agriculture Minister is warning that humans could be infected by the highly contagious H5 bird flu that's been detected near Esperance on the south coast of WA. But Julie Collins has told Seven it's not too common.
10: This normally happens when there's very close contact between people and infected birds, particularly poultry species like chickens and ducks.
6: And the ATO is urging us not to rush those tax returns, warning that early lodgers are more prone to make mistakes, which can delay their refunds. The tax office says waiting until late July can help to avoid errors, as that is when our pre-filled data appears online.
16: For the largest range of mobiles, head to Harvey Norman Launceston. 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Chilli, your sport now.
6: To sport now, and Cooper Trembarth has steered North Melbourne's 73-48 win over Richmond at the MCG. The emerging Roos start kicking four goals to lift the side into the AFL top 10. Coach Alistair Clarkson says the 20-year-old is only scratching the surface.
18: Where he has been able to give us assistance enormously over the last 4 to 6 weeks has still been in the support ruck role. I mean, he just dropped away in terms of his competitiveness in the air and his ground level stuff from earlier in the season. I thought he returned to some of that today.
6: And Serena Williams is headed back to the singles court at Wimbledon. The most successful women's player in history granted a wild card to appear at the All England Club this year. It's a happy hunting ground for the champion. She won 7 of her 23 slams on the grass. And that is the latest in news and sport. I'm Chris.
16: Workday started. May as well put your feet up then and enjoy 20 in a row on Chilli.

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1: Hey, Matt.
2: Yeah, Sam.
1: Hey, have you talked to Mark lately?
2: I haven't really talked to him, but he looks pretty down.
1: He looks pretty down. Yeah, well, maybe we should cheer him up then.
2: What do you suppose we should do?
1: Well, does he like butter?

Nothing. Now that we've given our tech team a heart attack, let's play some new music instead. New music. Gracie Abrams, hit the